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11: In Fresno, we have a report of a fire off of 168 eastbound and McKinley Avenue. Traffic collision off of Brawley Avenue and Belmont. Traffic hazard off of southbound 41 and Tulare Street. In Visalia, we have a report of a traffic collision off of Avenue 264 and Road 100. And a traffic update.
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12: 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Nothing to report in the South Valley. This has been your Central Valley Traffic Update.
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You know, people are mean on there, but some people are super funny. 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They're good ones.

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0: 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Okay.
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town folk to make them richer. 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Let me break it down for you, this the real challenge. 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Lil Baby help you get your lingo up. What? 21, get your first.

called I Hate That I Made You Love Me. It's Q97.1, DJ Herb in the mix. Now check it out, Greg and Dre, this Father's Day. They are back at it again. They want to hook up your dad for Father's Day. They want to know why he is the best dad in the universe. 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DJ Herb, I'm in the mix. Let's go.

0: 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And you know the second half of your 7 o'clock mixtape is on deck. 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

0: 7-1, the new Drake is called Shabang. Now check it out. The Kings of the West. It goes down at Tachi Palace Casino Resort Saturday, June 20th. It's featuring Exhibit, Warren G, and The Game. And we got your tickets. Make sure you guys keep it locked to Q97.1 for your chance to win right here. Your 7 o'clock mixtape continues with me, DJ Herb. I'm live up in the mix right here on Q97.1. Let's go.
1: Hey, what's the deal, man? It's Ty Dolla Sign. You in the mix with DJ Herb. Turn that

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1: Where you at?
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1: Who you with?
0: On the couch with my favorite Santa. I was about to, but you convinced us. Should I decorate her walls or log off to Pinterest? 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
1: Who you with?
0: On the couch with my favorite Santa. I was about to, but you convinced us. Should I decorate her walls or log off to Pinterest? 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

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What up, DJ Herb? Once again, thank you guys for hanging out with me during the 7 o'clock mixtape. 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

Tonight's show. What up, DJ Herb? The Kings of the West concert is coming to the 559 Tachi Palace Casino Resort Saturday, June 20th. Details coming up on how you can win some tickets. Here's Baby Keem.

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0: 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I was about to, but you convinced us. Should I decorate our walls or log off to Pinterest? 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

Drake with Janice. It's Q97.1. What up, DJ Herb? It is your night show. Check it out. The Kings of the West coming to Tachi Palace Casino Resort Saturday, June 20th. 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
1: Who you with?
0: On the couch with my favorite Santa. I was about to, but you convinced us. Should I decorate her walls or log off to Pinterest? 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Even if I

0: 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Now check it out. Greg and Dre are doing Father's Day once again. They want to hook your dad up with a 5-pack of tickets to check out Disneyland. 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
1: I praise God for real. 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

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What up, DJ Herb? I'm in the building still with you guys for a little bit longer. Once again, I want to remind you guys to find us on social media and follow us at Q97.1 Radio. Here's Sabrina Carpenter.

Q97.1. What up, DJ Urban? It is your night show. We got your hookup to another concert happening at Tachi Palace Casino Resort. It goes down Saturday, June 20th. It's called Kings of the West, featuring West Coast Legends, The Game, Exhibit, and Warren G. Listen up to Q97.1 every day for your chance to win right here. Here's Bruno Mars.

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9: 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So a lot of OCD, you know, rocking back and forth. From the day our world changed, it took almost 4 years to find out that Rylan actually had Lyme disease. Rylan's resilience is what keeps me strong. He didn't deserve it. No child deserves it. 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

0: 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That's going to do it for me. 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
5: 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A way to ensure every child had the same opportunity to learn, thrive, and reach their full potential. 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But what if we could change all that? And what if that change depended on just one thing? 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So what can you do? Invest in Start Early and become a champion for our youngest learners. Then together, we actually can change the future.

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4: 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And then...

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0: On the couch with my favorite Santa. I was about to, but you convinced us. 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
14: 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I ain't even like that. 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
1: Who you with?
0: On the couch with my favorite Santa. I was about to, but you convinced us. 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

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That maybe...

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She must be patient. She must have faith in the seeds that are planted beneath the snow. 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
3: Hey.

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Let's go. 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
0: On the couch with my favorite Santa. I was about to, but you convinced us. Should I decorate her walls or log off to Pinterest? Never too late to meditate on emotional attachments. Even

0: Greg and Dre Morning Show. What's up, everybody?
1: What's going on, man?
0: Oh, there's a familiar voice right
1: hey,
0: there.
1: Hey, man.
0: That guy. Sound, Mr. 559.
1: Sound all rejuvenated. Fresh.
0: Oh, that's a good
1: fresh
0: word.
1: Fresh and so clean, clean.
0: Fresh is a good word. I just, man, it's hard to make fresh sound bad. It really is. All right, well, good to have you back, Dre. Couple days. A little bit under the weather, but now back in the building. And, man, I'm just going to pass it over to you, man. The mic is active, it's live, and it's time for the Greg and Dre Thought of the Day.
1: Yeah, man. You know, health, mental health, physical health, those things are so important. I wanted to share this information. This is not to make fun or to tease or belittle anyone. It's just to give some information and hopefully encourage someone. And then when I go work out two or three times a week, after I do a little bit of lifting, I like to either go get me a big Cobb salad, minus the bacon, or I get a smoothie. Or I go to one of my favorite restaurants and I get like a double burger, no cheese, extra like a tomato, extra onions on a bread, no bread, but I take the lettuce and make it into like the bread. So it's called like a protein burger. And I go and I get that and a glass of water, no fries. That's like one of my go-tos. So after I work out. Well, I'm in this one particular restaurant and a guy walks in. Let's just say his frame is supposed to hold 185 pounds. Throw another 170 on there. Okay, he was somewhere around 320, 340, somewhere in that range if I had to guesstimate. Now, he orders two double burgers, fries with chili and cheese, and two drinks, and mashes it down. I mean, he destroys it. I sat there in awe as I watched this. But this is the part that disturbed me. His wife called him. I wasn't eavesdropping the conversation, but he had on speakerphone, like many people do publicly. And she said, honey, we're having early dinner tonight, so be sure to get home in time. Kids are coming over. He said, okay, I'm excited. Dinner's at 6, she said. This was 2:30 when he was eating all of this. And I would say to you guys, my partner and myself, we've been walking around the same weight the whole 25 years we've been together. We haven't fluctuated more than 15 pounds. It's not easy to do. What you have to do is really watch what you eat. And I weigh myself pretty much every day. And I would say to those out there who find yourself in this predicament where you're overweight or obese, for lack of a better word, you're going to have to make some drastic changes. And the double doubles in the middle of the day is not going to help your cause. He looked very frustrated as he got up and walked away. He looked labored. So I would say to that gentleman, if he's listening right now, hey, make some changes, man. Because you want to have many more dinners with your family. And last but not least, there are no obese 90-year-olds. Just a thought.
0: All right, thank you very much, Dre. Time for everything you need to know. Pop singer Olivia Rodrigo says that she has lost 60% of her hearing in her left ear, a condition she discovered, she says, as a child during a school hearing test. Despite being a successful singer, she jokes that if someone tries to whisper a secret into her left ear, she will not hear it and should use her right ear instead.
1: If I was her, I'd really protect my right ear. In the business that she's in, loudspeakers, you know, loud headphones, studio music blaring, I would definitely protect that, the good side, the best way she could. Maybe I'd monetize how much I'm using headphones and how loud the volume is, because there are a lot of people who are just everyday people who have suffered hear loss for just music too loud all the time, you know, and it's a shame. So you have to definitely watch that. Others have in the business have hearing problems as well. Musicians, you see it in documentaries all the time. I've lost complete hearing in this one side. I have it in 80%. You hear it all the time, and it's with the abuse of the loud music. And that's why our parents have always said this, and I find myself saying it now. This, hey, can you turn that down a little bit? Yeah, turn that down a little bit.
0: We had a former employee here that always talked really loud, and even on the air talked loud. And I had to work with him. Hey, bring your mic volume down. You know, kind of work with him. And then one day I came in the studio after he had been in here, and I realized he had cranked his headphone volume up all the way. Because he couldn't hear very well. So he didn't even realize he was talking so loud, but he had damaged his ears over the years with his headphone volumes too loud. So you do have to be very careful.
1: Yeah, and I think a lot of times when we come in after him and we plug in, we go, whoa, we get a shock because it's so loud.
0: That's what this person was doing every day. So, yeah, you just have to watch out. All right, Cassie is being called out in court by the former male escort who is suing her over the psychological injuries he claims to have suffered for participating in freak-offs with her and Diddy. Clayton Howard is named, the former male escort, who mentioned several times in Diddy's criminal trial, filed court docs scoffing at Cassie's claim he supported her after she came forward with claims against the mogul. Now, Cassie's defense is submitting a text that Clayton sent not to her, but sent to her husband, Alex Fine, after she sued Diddy, which partly read, "Know your wife's truth is 100, valid, I'm sure you do as well. I would have come forward, and I'm glad she's got some form of justice."
1: Yes, her husband, Alex Fine. I mean, she's going on with her life, man. Three kids, $30 million from Diddy. And this guy, money grab, I'm going to call it what it is. This is a money grab, bro. No one put a gun to your head to make you go over there. You weren't held hostage. You weren't threatened. You weren't blackmailed. No one said they were going to release these tapes of you and her to ruin your career. None of that happened. You had no career. Your career was what you did. So it's not like you were an inspiring singer and you got caught up in some drama. Okay, man. Is it a mentally sound profession? No, there's some downsides to it mentally. You might feel bad afterwards. You know, what am I doing? Hey, but you took the money each and every time. They took care of you. Money grab. And yeah, now you're going to have to go ahead on and move on with your life. He saw her get $30 million, was like, well, let me get a little some of that.
0: Yeah, no, I couldn't agree with you more, Dre. All right, the World Cup kicked off yesterday, opening up in Mexico City, and it was Mexico coming out with a 2-0 victory over South Africa in a game they dominated most of the way. Interesting, three red cards in the game, two to South Africa, one to Mexico. So, yeah, what a way to start things up.
1: Mexico!
0: Today, get ready for it. The USA kicks off their World Cup against Paraguay from SoFi Stadium, kicking off at 6 p.m. And gosh, we're decked out in our jerseys today, Dre. Ready to go. I've been waiting for this moment for a long time.
1: Let me paint the picture now. First of all, don't feel any kind of way when I tell you what my partner's wearing right now, because you haven't been in the studio with him like I have for the last couple years, where he's been waiting, anticipating, and getting fired up for this day. This man's got on a USA headband. Yep. He's got on a USA jersey. I got one on too. Red, white, and blue is the theme. Red, white, and blue headband. I saw that. You have to take your glasses off. He's got the eye color paint, red, white, and blue underneath his eye, like he needs it for the sun. He's going to be watching TV. He's got on matching little wristbands, USA.
0: Oh, yeah.
1: From head to toe, man. This guy's fired up. He's ready to go. Listen, if you got someone you know like Greg, who you know this is their passion, encourage them today. Say good things. Like, I'm rooting for USA. I've said nothing negative today.
0: Good.
1: I honor you, my friend. I think this is a very special day for you, and I would love nothing more for USA to go out and dominate.
0: There you go.
1: And make my partner very happy.
0: Love that positive message, Dre. All right. That's everything you need to know this morning. Come.
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11: Make sure to slow down in Fresno on southbound 99, just south on the 180. Also hazards on Central, just east on Chestnut. Plan your traffic.
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0: Greg and Dre, Morning Show, Q97.1. Time to be a winner with our Greg and Dre question of the day. We'll love nothing more than to get you hooked up.
1: No doubt.
0: But you got two questions you need to fight your way through. And we would then love to give you a fantabulous prize this morning. But I will talk technology. Because Love Bell, Falcon 9 launched out into space, delivering Starlink satellites. So congratulations to Starlink. Whoa, okay, we're going to ring the Love Bell on that one. Successful launch this morning. So Starlink went up. I mean, Falcon 9 went up to add Starlink satellites to improve all our internet and such like that. Also, on the same day, this particular company goes public with their stock from a private company to selling their stock to the public. You can buy it today, as a matter of fact, if you want to, and you've got the money. But I want you to tell me what company is doing both. They launched the rocket and now trading as a public company.
1: Do you know?
0: 266-9797 is the phone number. So why don't you jump on the phone lines? Then tackle my partner Dre's question. You got to get them both right, and then you get hooked up. So let's do that right now. 266-9797. Hit us up. 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

0: Greg and Dre, Morning Show Q97.1. You know what? We got some concert tickets to drop in your hand today. All you need to do is answer two questions. Let's find out what your name is.
1: Melissa from Lemoore.
0: So we're talking about a launch which took place, delivering Starlink satellites into the lower atmosphere successfully this morning. And the same company that did that also went public with their stock. So for the first time ever, yeah, you, me, Dre, we can all buy stock in this company if we choose. So who am I talking about?
1: SpaceX.
0: That's correct, SpaceX. Are you ready to buy some stock today?
1: If I had money, I would.
0: Told me, Dre, $135 for one share?
2: Yep.
0: Okay, so you can get 10 shares for over $13,000.
2: Nice. You want to borrow $13,000 from Greg? He's big money. He got it over here. This dude is rolling
1: in
2: it.
1: Yes, please. Show me the money.
2: And you only pay him back with your profits that you make at your leisure. But that's a different
0: whenever
2: story.
0: Whenever she wants.
2: Whenever
0: okay.
2: you want. Yeah. Mm-hmm. This lifetime or the next. Time for Dre's question. Get this right. You're going to get hooked up this morning. We're going to keep it locked on here. Guy who's behind all this. Elon Musk, a name we know very well. The guy who drew this transaction, it cost him a little bit. He's lost most of his money just investing in this project. And now he is not only not the richest man in the world anymore, he has fallen down to the low poverty line. He doesn't even make as much as Greg and Dre combined. Is that true or false?
1: That's false.
2: That's damn false is what that is. That's really, really false. This man is super rich. It's ridiculous. The amount of money he's going to now have, his estimated worth after today will be ridiculous. Yeah. We got a long way to go to catch him, Greg.
0: Well, I've got free tickets as a winner this morning.
2: That's
0: congratulations,
2: start.
0: Melissa.
1: Yay. Thank you.
0: Kings of the West, the game exhibit, Warren G, coming up a week from Saturday at the Tachi Palace Casino Resort in a place you know very well, Lemoore.
1: Yes.
2: There you
1: Thank
2: go.
1: Thank you.
2: Now, if you go out there and you happen to get on a roll on a craps table or blackjack, you could be just as rich as Elon Musk. You going to take that chance?
1: I'm going to try it just because you said it.
2: There you go. All right. Don't forget about the little man over here. All right.
0: Have a great day.
2: Congratulations.
1: Thank you.
0: Oh, no, they didn't coming up.
2: Coming up.
0: I don't think it's people buying any SpaceX stock. I'm going to go out on the limb and say that.
2: Okay.
0: We'll get into some wild stories next. Greg and Dre Morning Show.

0: Greg and Dre, Morning Show Q97.1. It is time for, oh no, they didn't. This is a bit of a twisted tale right here. I will just say that. Let me read the headline. We'll sort through it. Gaming PC saves owner from bullet fired by neighbor's dog.
1: Oh, man. The neighbor's dog stepped on the gun again?
0: Yeah, apparently.
1: Oh,
0: fired through the wall and struck the gaming computer. Bullet right through it. But gaming computers are known to be the fastest computers.
1: Yes.
0: They have the best, processing time for all the graphics that need to do and everything like that. But yeah, how is this even possible? The bullet traveled through a wall, headed toward the person, changed trajectory after hitting the, quote, ram stick, and then thus missed the guy.
1: Missed him. And the dog said, dang it. I want to get him for telling on me for crapping on his yard. I'll try again tomorrow. Hey, he's fortunate. He's very lucky to be alive.
0: Yeah.
1: Now, don't tell me he's complaining about his game situation being destroyed. Is he mad about that?
0: No, he's not. I think he's happy his computer saved his life.
1: Perspective. He's got some.
0: The neighbor ran over immediately and said the dog had discharged the gun. Mm. Now, is that the truth or is that not the truth, right? We're going on the honor system here of the dog firing the gun or did actually the guy fire the gun? And I don't know.
1: There's these, a lot of videos out now of these talking dogs online. As you can just see them, they're coming up on my feed all the time. The dogs are basically telling the owners, if you put your hands on me, I'm going to bite you. So these dogs are really elevated. I've yet to see it from our two dogs at the house.
0: Okay.
1: They have yet to speak to me.
0: That's not a good family pet. If your dog is setting off firearms, that's not a good family pet. But why is the gun even in a place where the dog could set it off anyway?
1: It's on the table or it's on the ground. It's somewhere where he could actually hit it. And don't you have to kind of pull the trigger? With a paw?
0: Exactly.
1: Is that actually... I think this guy
0: It's hard to do biologically.
1: I think this guy accidentally shot the gun. It was an accident. Honest mistake. And blamed on the dog. It's the old dog ate my homework.
0: Yeah, but that excuse has been around forever.
1: Yeah. The dog really did eat my homework. Miss Jenkins is listening.
0: Man, the dog really did. And you didn't even have a dog. Amazing.
1: Yeah, isn't that something?
0: That is.
1: But she did give me an extra day.
0: An extra day to do it?
1: Yeah, Miss Jenkins was the best.
0: Wow. Miss Jenkins hooking up my man, Dre.
1: Yeah.
0: Yeah.
1: What's your dog's name, Andre? Uh-huh. Then she gave me a little smile. And she said, bring it in tomorrow. I said, yes, Miss Jenkins.
0: All right, we talked earlier about Elon Musk taking SpaceX public. We talked about one share was $135, I believe, if I got that right. Well, let's see if Americans can buy it, the average American. Because research was done on the typical household, how much money they have saved right now.
1: In the bank.
0: In the bank right now.
1: Ready to go.
0: So let's see if they can actually buy one share, or excuse me, a 10 shares of SpaceX stock. And the answer is no.
1: No.
0: According to the research, the average American household has $8,000 in the bank.
1: Well, I think I'm doing the math. You may be doing the math wrong. If it's $135 a share, if you buy 10 shares, that would be $1,300.
0: Oh, I apologize, Dre.
1: Yeah, $1,300.
0: Sorry, 100 shares.
1: So, 100 shares would be...
0: I apologize.
1: They definitely, for 100 shares, they couldn't do it. You're thinking 100, but your mind was thinking 10.
0: Yeah, my mind's elsewhere.
1: But your mind's on soccer. I get this. I'm giving you passes all day today.
0: Okay.
1: But that being said, 100 shares, no way.
0: Yeah. I don't know. $8,000 in the bank. So I'd ask our listeners, are you over or under that number in your bank account right now?
1: Mm.
0: $8,000 is what they're saying is the norm. Yeah.
1: Well, we know you way over that big money.
0: Well, we've got... It goes up, too. People under the age of 35 is less.
1: Wow.
0: So if you are listening under the age of 35, the average household amount of money in your bank account is $5,400.
1: Oh.
0: If you're listening under the age of 35, on average, $5,400.
1: And if you're 17 living in a home, you owe your parents $295,000. Just so you know.
0: You said you're going to charge your kids at some point.
1: Yeah, they owe me. They know.
0: You're tallying that up.
1: They know. I keep a running tab. They've yet to pay me anything. Like my oldest daughter, now she has taken me out to dinner a couple times.
0: Okay. But so you knocked that tab down then?
1: Yeah. And gotcha. She's coming off. I'm not paying her phone bill on her birthday this year. Oh. One of her birthday presents I'm
0: okay.
1: giving her.
0: All right.
1: She said, Dad, that's a hell of a present. Yeah.
0: I'm snatching your ass right off of there.
1: Wow,
0: such a great gift. Right?
1: There you are.
0: So
1: you know,
0: generous.
1: The gift that keeps on giving. To me.
0: Yeah. All right, anyway, so if you're under 35, if you're looking for $5,400 at the average. So there you go.
1: Okay.
0: Hopefully you get there. If you're over 35, the national average is sitting at $8,000. Wow, really? 10 years after, and we remember reporting on this, it was very sad, after 2-year-old Lane Grays was killed by an alligator at Walt Disney World.
1: Yeah, that was so sad.
0: Remember that tragic story? A new records release show that Disney has removed 414 alligators from their property.
1: Mm.
0: That's how many gators were walking around at Disney World.
1: What's walking around?
0: Yeah, 414 gators.
1: They probably took them deeper out into the swamp area?
0: They trapped and released far away.
1: Yeah.
0: But it is a massive property out there, but that was a lot of gators walking
1: That's
0: around.
1: That's a lot. Maybe not for that area, though. I mean, you're right. I've been there. It's huge.
0: Yeah.
1: But so, yeah, that's part of Florida. That's especially part of Orlando.
0: Right.
1: Like, my daughter lives in an apartment complex, and there is a lake out back, and it's signs posted. Beware of alligators.
0: Yes.
1: It's just a body of water, alligators. You got to know that there's a possibility.
0: Right. Disney added a lot of warning signs up at any source of water. And there has not been another gator attack at Walt Disney World since his tragic death.
1: I'm sad that it was that one.
0: Oh, absolutely.
1: I just wish somebody would have been an almost situation where they could have been
0: almost, and then
1: they made the necessary arrangement for that family.
0: All right, that's So No They Didn't For this morning. Coming up, everything you need to know. We'll get into it next. Greg and Dre, Morning Show.
2: 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It's time for traffic.
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3: Make sure to slow down in Fresno on southbound 99, just south on the 180. Also hazards on Central, just east on Chestnut, plus collisions on southbound 99, just south on Belmont. Drive safe, Central Valley. I'm Karina, and that's your traffic.
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Fresno. 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

0: 97.1. It is time for everything you need to know. Olivia Rodrigo says she has about 60% hearing loss in her left ear, a condition she discovered as a child during a school hearing test. Despite being a successful singer, she has joked that if someone tries to whisper a secret into her left ear, she will not hear it.
1: Mm.
0: And make sure you whisper it into her right ear instead.
1: Wow. I'm not surprised, man. You see a lot of artists, you know, especially some of the old school artists, you know, who've equipment maybe not as good as it is now. Back in the day, they were just subjected to just loud, blaring music, especially on stage. The monitors were super loud. They were just more the speakers from behind. Now they have more monitors. You have earpieces. It kind of helps you not have to take the strain of a full, like, massive speaker as your monitor. So that has helped a lot. But for her, I think it's a child effect. She needs to really just take care of the other ear. Make sure that she maintains a certain volume throughout all her tours and recording sessions, all that. She's going to have to protect that. Because what you don't want to be is in your 50s going, huh? What? What did you say? You just don't want that, because it's a very delicate situation as far as your hearing is concerned. And those eardrums can be damaged really easy, and it's hard to repair them.
0: And we had a coworker here. He always talked really loud. And I was trying to work with him, you know, when he was on the radio, just saying, hey, turn your mic down. You talk really loud. And I was like, well, I guess that's just the way he is. And then one time I came in the studio, he had just gotten done, and the volume on the headphones was blazing, blaring. And it told me right there he's lost hearing, because he has to turn the headphones up that loud just to hear. And as a result, he does then talk really loud because he doesn't realize how loud he's talking. So, yes, you have to be very protective of your ears.
1: The flip side of that, the late, great Chi-Chi Lee, her dad, who had an earpiece, hearing aid. He said one of the great gifts of that is when his wife is nagging, he just turn it off.
0: He did say that.
1: I don't know if he's still with us. If you are, that was
0: a
1: great, yeah.
0: Okay. Cassie being called out in court by a former male escort who is suing her over the psychological injuries he claims to have suffered for participating in freak-offs with her and Diddy. Clayton Howard, the former male escort who did participate in 50 Cent's documentary about Diddy, in his criminal filed court documents scoffing at Cassie's claim. He supported her cause after she came forward with claims against the music mogul. Now, the text message that Cassie has submitted, showing she believes Clayton was not at all damaged by these what went down. The text message in question was sent to Cassie's husband, Alex Fine, after she sued Diddy, in which partially read, "Know your wife's truth is 100% valid. I'm sure you did as well. I would have come forward, and I'm glad she did got some form of justice."
1: Yeah, this dude's trying to double dip. I'm sure 50 paid him to be in the documentary. I mean, he probably got something out of that. Probably wasn't as

0: much as he thought he should have received.
1: He's suing Netflix and Diddy too.
0: Bro. Yeah, he's suing everybody. And then on top of that, you know what? You participated willingly. Like, Diddy never held a gun to your head. He never forced you. He never bribed you. He never blackmailed you. None of that. You have no evidence of him saying, well, if you don't come over here and have a freak off with my lady, we're going to put out this. No, never. None of that. And if they did release the tape, what do you care? It's what you did. Like, you've testified, like, through documentaries, not under oath or anything like that. But he wasn't a trial, right? So you did, was under oath. That, you know, you participate. You were willing to participate. So I think this guy is a money grab. He's trying to find a way to get paid. He saw Cassie get $30 million, and his eyes got big. He's like, I want some of that. He saw how much 50 made on his documentary from Netflix. He wants some of that. And I think if he just went about it a different way, maybe he could have got a little something. Or maybe write a book. Write a book, tell your truth, and put that out there. Go on all these podcasts. And hey, you can even come on the Greg and Dre Morning Show. You can talk about your book,
1: yeah.
0: The Dark Side of the Freak-Offs. Look, I gave you a title. The Dark Side of the Freak-Offs.
1: Thanks for contributing to his cause.
0: I might read that. Is there photos in there?
1: Yeah. I don't know. Anyway, the World Cup kicked off yesterday in Mexico City, and it was the host, Mexico, with a 2-0 victory over South Africa. Interestingly enough, it was a game that saw three red cards given out. Two to South Africa, and late in the game, Mexico took a red card as well. Now, get ready for tonight. The USA kicks off their World Cup experience versus Paraguay from SoFi Stadium in L.A. Kickoff at 6 p.m.
0: Say it with me, Greg. USA.
1: USA.
0: USA. Yeah, that dude just fired up over here, ladies and gentlemen. Look, we're going to put a photo or video up something. Well, we got to show the world what this dude and came in here. He even called me yesterday. I'd been out for a couple days. He's like, Dre, Jersey, Friday, be there. Yep. And I come in here. I got my jersey on, USA jersey. Mm-hmm. This dude got on a red, white, and blue headband. He's got on the red, white, and blue makeup under his eyes, like the paint.
1: Like paint
0: under his eyes.
1: Black, but it's
0: okay.
1: Red, white,
0: he's
1: blue.
0: Got on wristbands. He's all the way fired up. You know what? So I can't match his energy, but I can contribute to it. This is my partner's day, man. I got to give it to him. I got to give him all his props. There will be no negativity from Jerry when it comes to USA soccer and soccer as a whole. I'm all in. And rooting for it, man. And I want you to enjoy this time. Because you've been waiting some years for this.
1: Oh, years and years.
0: You've been waiting.
1: Years in the making. And here we go. Can't wait. USA kicks off at 6 p.m. tonight. Can't wait. I don't know what else to say.
0: No.
1: I'm done. I'm done talking
0: fired up right now.
1: I'm ready to go. All right. Also fired up about Lean on the Listener.
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13: Q97.1, what's going down in the streets? It's time for traffic.
14: Still seeing slowdowns in Fresno on southbound 99, just south on the 180. Also, sunny skies today with a high of 103. Drive safe. I'm Karina. That's your traffic and weather.
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0: same. Lean on the listeners. Are you ready? Are you ready to solve a problem? Are you ready to give quality advice?
1: We leaning.
0: Are you ready to fight through someone's emotions? Find the logic. We need you to step your game up. Be ready to get on the phone lines and help an individual who has anonymously written into this show seeking guidance. They want it from you.
1: They're looking for some help. Break it down, partner.
0: That's what it says. It says, good morning, Greg and Dre. Here's my dilemma. I just divorced my now ex-husband a few months ago. I just found out last week that he has been talking to and sleeping with women from work. We work at the same company. Some as recent as last month, and another for the past 2 years while we were still married. Well, me and my ex-husband were still sleeping together up until last month. Of course I'm pissed and hurt to find out he was playing me, but I don't know what to do about this new information. If I should do anything at all. Do I raise hell or just go through my feelings in private and move on? I'm still hurting from the divorce, and yet he's managed to make me feel so stupid and insecure again. Advice on how to get through this shitty situation. Okay, look, you set yourself up for failure on this one. You got the divorce. Who cares if you knew about the cheating? There was enough there that you... I'm done. Who cares about everything else you found out about? I mean, that's just water under the bridge at this point. You had enough to divorce this man. Whatever you didn't know just piles on, so who cares? Number two, what in the world were you doing sleeping with the man you tried to kick out of your life? That no good snake in the grass.
1: Oh, here we go.
0: Wolf in sheep's clothing, you call your ex-husband. What were you doing back in bed with him? Look, when you're divorced, you want that person out of your life. What, co-parenting? I don't know about kids. What? Sure. This whole still sleeping together after you got a divorce makes no sense to me. Why? So you completely set yourself up for failure. Look, you already got what you wanted. You're out. You got the divorce. You should be, yeah, done. I mean, the processing should be over. That should be done when you made the decision to move on and get this no good dog with fleas out of your life. So why'd you dabble back? You got to take the L. Stop messing with him. Who cares what else you found out? You already are divorced. You got to move on now and stop dwelling on any of this, please. Yeah.
1: I'm still rapping. You read the whole letter. You didn't leave out no words.
0: What do you want me to do, Dre?
1: I ain't nothing, man.
0: She's emotional.
1: She is emotional.
0: She's upset.
1: She's in her feelings. Yeah.
0: She wrote it, not me.
1: Let me help her out here. And you see what I'm doing right here? I'm raising the roof. You see that?
0: Why would you be raising the
1: raising
0: roof?
1: Raising the
0: this
1: roof
0: situation?
1: Because she's going to raise hell. Yes. That is your new mission statement. That is your new mantra of life, is that you're going to raise hell on anybody who brings any smoke your way. Forget what my partner just said. Forget it. He got emotional too at the end. Got a little loud with you. Forget about it. You are a scorned lover. Not a wife, because you're not married no more. Be a scorned lover. Scorned lovers should seek revenge. Now, if you guys were married still, I'd be like, I'd probably agree with Greg. Just go ahead and divorce him and just get to stepping. Don't even look back. But you already did that. You already divorced him. But he still was coming around, hitting it. And you let him. It takes two to tango. And he came into you with the whole, hey, you know what? I know we divorced, but I'm comfortable with you. You're comfortable with me. Let's still just like, you know, let's just mess around every now and again, because I don't know what's out there and I'm just not comfortable getting out there yet. He sold you that bill of goods and you were like, you know what? I'm not comfortable getting out there either. I'm familiar with you, even though we can't be married because we weren't compatible in that regard. We still enjoyed each other's company in the bedroom. And guess what? You living over there and me living over here and coming together every now and again kind of works for me. Just keep it 100 with me. I'll keep it 100 with you, girl. Don't worry about it. And what is he doing the whole time? He's sleeping with everybody at your job. And he's probably got a couple on the side outside. putting you in harm's way because you're probably still having unprotected sex with this man and putting yourself in harm's way because you thought you had a one-on-one situation because that's what you were doing. So, yes, you blow up the spot. You tell all the women at work. You tell your employer. You tell everybody about this man and what he's been doing. You blow up his spot. You make his life miserable as much as you can. And if you can seek others, then find them and tell them too. And just, hey, girl, I thought you should know. At the end of the day, I have no dog in this fight. I don't want to be with him no more, but I thought you should know and won't be blindsided like I was by this low-down, no-good, cheating dog. Tell the world. Let everybody know. You already told Greg and Dre and all our listeners, so you might as well keep on telling. Run, tell it.
2: Yeah, I can't get with you on the same page.
1: I bet you can.
2: Not even close. But who cares? Let's turn it over to our listeners. That's what I care about. I care about your advice. Yeah, you listening right now. 266-9797. Why don't you get on the phone?
1: Tell it.
2: This is all bad to me.
1: Yeah.
2: I want her ejected out of this so fast.
1: Lying, no good.
2: Get on the phone lines. Help out with advice. She's going through it right now. She's in her feelings. Maybe you can sort through them for her.
1: Maybe someone out there has had a situation like this. Maybe you weren't a husband. Maybe it was an ex-boyfriend, and then you guys were still messing around a little bit because of the whole I'm comfortable with you, you're comfortable with me.
2: And tell her how big a mistake that was.
1: I'm not saying that's
2: tell her
1: right.
2: How you regret that now.
1: Yeah, you put that in there.
2: Call with that.
1: But also, the guy, he lied. I want to be with you because, you know, I don't want to get out there.
2: Phone line stray.
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10: Still seeing slowdowns in Fresno on southbound 99, just south on the 180. Also, sunny skies today with a high of 103. Drive safe. I'm Karina. That's your traffic and weather.
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0: lean on the listeners. We've got a woman recently divorced. However, she went back and started dipping, diving, dabbling with her ex-husband on a physical level, hooking up. But then she finds out, wait a minute, he's talking and sleeping with other people at work. And by the way, we work at the same place.
1: The same damn place.
0: She also discovered something she didn't know. He actually was cheating on her during the marriage. But she's already divorced. What does she do now? She's wondering, do I go try and blow up his world, or do I move on? Try and put this behind me. Ladies, how has it worked for you when you went back to sleep with the ex? That, I don't know who that would work for.
1: Mm.
0: Okay, I gotta...
1: Sometimes
0: I got into my feelings.
1: It's a good segue. You go back a couple times and then, well, this is what happens, Greg. You go back, you let him hit it a couple times, you go like, what am I doing? And it almost forces your closure faster.
0: Or you end up like she is, lost in her feelings, even though she's already got the divorce. All right.
1: She should tell on this dude.
0: More insight coming from Moses out of Porterville. First-time caller.
1: Moses.
0: Can give some offer up.
1: Let my people go.
0: Advice for her, please.
1: Hello, Moses.
2: Honestly, I say just let it be what it is. Honestly, it happens. I've been through the same thing before. You know, my baby mama was like, hey, let's keep it friends. Let's keep it civil for the kids. You know, nothing bad blood between us. I'm like, all right, cool. It's fine. Then eventually she was like, hey, can we hang out? You know, can we go over? We'll spend a lot of family time together. Okay, fine. Some of the times, you know, it would be family times. Other times, it would just be her. She would drop off the kids somewhere else with grandma, with an aunt, with cousin. And I, you know, I really didn't say anything.
1: And you smashed.
2: You know what?
1: You were smashed.
2: It's somebody who I knew. It's somebody who I connected with. So I wasn't going to tell her no. But then come to find out later on, I started getting, you know, texts and calls from other people telling me they've seen her here. They've seen her with this person. They've seen her with that person. And I'm like, you know what? I think it's just best if I cut this off because, you know, it's not going to be good for me. Because if she can go out there and be like that, obviously she doesn't want to reconnect to what she has. And obviously he doesn't want to reconnect what he has. So at the end of the day, do you just do what makes you happy, but don't be the toxic ex to run around and run in your mouth, because it doesn't look bad for the other person. It looks more bad for you because it still shows that you still care and that you still want to be with that person.
1: Okay.
0: This call right here from Moses, the first time caller,
1: Moses,
0: is why all men, all of you listening, should be afraid of sex.
1: There you go.
0: All of you men.
1: You find
0: this man, Moses, was seduced into a bad toxic situation we call baby mama drama. That's what you found yourself in, Moses, because you weren't afraid of sex, Moses. Someone threw it at you, you just grabbed it. But it was a grenade, my friend, and it blew up on you.
1: But hey, Moses.
0: So there's a lesson for everybody.
1: What you got to realize, Moses, is that somebody told you, or else you would have just kept on doing it. You know what I'm saying? You got the heads up, but then you turn around and you won't give nobody the heads up. You're selfish, Moses.
0: No, Moses, thank
1: you're
0: you,
1: selfish.
0: Man.
1: She let my people go. Call.
0: I hope you learned from that, Moses. You're an example for others, though. Thank you.
2: Hey, yes. No problem. You gentlemen have a great rest of your morning.
1: All right. Everybody. Moses over there parted the legs, and he ain't trying to tell the other dude to give him a heads up.
0: All men should be afraid
1: selfish
0: of sex.
1: Selfish ass. Moses.
0: No, that proves my point.
1: Moses.
0: Right there. He was just reeled in like a fish on a hook, Moses.
1: I'm disappointed, Moses.
0: All right, 266-9797. We need more advice for her. Good morning.
3: Hello. Good morning. Well, you know, I agree with Greg. No, she needs to just let it go, you know. I mean, things are going to come back to him. Karma is, you know, going to get him for what he's done. And she doesn't need to put herself that low. And, you know.
1: She didn't.
0: Yeah, I do know.
1: She's not even low. All she was doing, she was with an ex-husband sexually because she wasn't, you know, ready to get back out there and meet other men. Which was a mistake, but she wasn't doing anything low. She was having consensual sex.
3: I mean, she doesn't need to put herself low to where she needs to expose them and put it out there. No. She just needs to forget about him, move on. She's strong. She's beautiful. She got this. She can do it.
0: I love it. I love the pep talk.
1: I don't agree with it. What happened to girl code? See, you women are so fickle.
3: Oh, my God. You are the best. She doesn't need to do all that. You know what? Yeah, no. She can just...
0: She's already winning. She got the divorce. You won. Get so out of there. Eject.
3: Exactly. She should have never gone back. But yes, sometimes we're so stupid we go back. But you know what? You are beautiful. You're strong. You got this. You move forward. Don't look back no more. Move
1: I got
3: forward.
1: One question for you. You work What's with that? Someone. She's a really cool lady. You guys always have good cordial conversations, go out to lunch every now and again. She, unbeknownst to herself, is sleeping with your ex. Okay, she don't think you, she don't know. She thought you guys are done. He's sleeping with her. You wouldn't tell her once he got exposed? You would just keep smiling well, you her
0: look,
1: face?
0: You look stupid because you're the one now sleeping with your ex.
1: You didn't know?
0: Well, you...
3: No, well, maybe right there I would, but I mean, not to where she needs to make it big at work. She can lose her job over this.
1: Yeah, okay.
0: Thank you. Know, like,
1: who cares?
0: Some good confidence building
1: thank
0: advice
1: you for the phone
0: today.
1: Call. Who cares if you lose the job? Low down, dirty dog.
3: What do you mean who cares? That's what gets her going, you know? Yeah. She's a single mom now, probably. I don't know if she has kids or.
1: She's not going to lose her job.
0: Dre, you're getting her agitated. All thank right. you for the phone call. Thank
3: yes. You. Anyways, you guys have a good day. God bless, okay?
1: Fickle and don't listen. I didn't say anything about her losing her job. I said, but he should lose. I don't care if he loses his job. I don't want him to lose it, but I don't care if he does. And secondly, see how fickle she is? She changed her mind three times in the damn call.
0: I heard very consistent messages in that phone call, Dre.
1: Maybe I would tell her if, you know, if there was a... Yeah, I think I would. Fickle ass. That, fickle like a...
0: Would you calm down? 266-9797. More advice for her. Please mellow Dre out. Maybe Brandon's the guy to do that. Good morning. Welcome to the show.
1: Brandon.
4: Hey, real quick, Greg, what kind of situation was it again?
0: No, well, look.
4: Don't tell him.
0: She said it.
1: He just read it. It made me laugh.
4: Hey, I was like, look at Greg. That's what I'm talking about.
1: I know,
4: okay,
1: man.
4: Okay.
0: Look,
4: I couldn't agree more with Dre. Look, this lady, I don't know what her body type is, but the first thing she needs to do is get that right, all right? Second thing she needs to do is, I wouldn't say blocking, but teasing, because he's going to come back and try to get some more.
1: Oh.
4: And when you keep telling them no, they keep getting more and more agitated because they don't understand why, all right? Last thing she needs to do, Dre, you're going to like this one. Somebody at that job going to get a bonus from her. I gotta fight fire with fire.
1: Ooh.
4: You know what I mean?
1: Ooh.
4: Somebody gonna benefit, and I'm going for the one who he hates the most.
1: Oh, let him hear the taste. Yeah.
4: Just cause that's the, Greg, like you say, he was a horny little dog. What's gonna stop him from being a horny little dog with her is knowing that the one that he had, another dog got it.
0: Well, the last thing any woman needs in her life is a horny man.
1: Ooh,
0: that's
1: yeah.
0: number one. But Brandon, you lost me when the first piece of advice you said was get her body size right. I didn't hear the rest of what he said after he said
1: get her count right. Listen, if you make a good point.
0: Get your body size right.
1: If she go to the workplace and she let the dude smash that he don't like, and then that dude's going to go back and tell him, hey, man, you know your ex? Yeah, man, I've been kind of running through that a little bit. That's going to eat him all the way up. It's gonna destroy him.
0: Why are we?
1: Yeah, you know, I went over her house last night, man.
0: Ex-husband for a reason.
1: Yeah, you know that couch you bought her? Yeah, we all know that bad boy.
0: Move on. All right, 266-9797. Ladies, what do you think? Don't be quiet now. You can call anonymously. Have any of you dabbled back with ex-husband or ex? How did that work for you?
1: Most of them dabbled back.
0: I don't think it ended well, and I think she needs to hear that from you. So don't be shy. You can call anonymously. 266-9797. That's the situation. She put herself in, by the way.
1: It's hard to quit.
0: She put herself in there.
1: Cold turkey.
0: She got caught on a line like a fish and reeled in, too.
1: Yeah, well.
0: She needs to learn.
1: He wasn't honest with her.
0: Okay. Let's get more of your calls, though. Ladies, come on. Quit being shy. Lean on all the listeners. The Greg and Dre Morning Show, Q97.1.

0: We have a woman, now ex-wife. She got a divorce from this man who shouldn't have been in her life anyway. Got him out. Done. Got rid of the baggage. The only problem was she went back and started sleeping with him again. Which is a very horrible idea, in my opinion. But then, doubling down, apparently she found out that he actually also is sleeping with other women at work. And by the way, they work at the same place.
1: Same place. He over there, Sheila in accounting.
0: Okay. So now she's like, well, do I try and blow up the spot? Do I got to go tell people what's going on? Or should I just kind of move on? Which, I mean, you already should have done that. You know,
1: but she didn't.
0: Already should have done
1: that. And she's asking what to do now. Yeah, you got to go tell the other women who you work with and smile at every day. You got to go tell them.
0: You can't continue
1: to walk past those women knowing what you know and still let him smash them and you ain't saying nothing. That's horrible. Horrible.
0: You're killing me right now. 266-9797. Good morning. Your thoughts.
2: Okay. I've been in that situation before. Went back with the ex. Didn't work. But I haven't been in the situation where I was with, went back with my ex and he was dating with females at work.
0: Yeah, but that just makes it worse and even more reason to just get out of there, right? Get out.
2: Right.
1: So you think your ex was only sleeping with you when you went back and gave him another taste?
2: Oh, he was sleeping with multiple women.
1: Oh, yeah.
0: Why did you do it? What's the mindset of going? Look, you got rid of this dog with fleas. You got him out. What's the mindset to go back?
1: He was comfortable.
0: Well, I don't understand.
1: Familiarity.
0: Can you answer that question?
1: Can't answer.
0: Apparently not.
1: Most women don't know why. I'll tell you why. They're comfortable and they don't want to always, not a lot of women want to get their body count up. If they go out there and they get with a couple guys, now, instead of sleeping with three guys, now they're with five guys.
0: Look, they
1: don't want
0: to
1: do that.
0: He wasn't right for you. It's all bad. It's toxic. Why are you going to go back and give your body to him? No positive outcome is going to come out of that.
1: No, these men lie, Greg.
0: Like,
1: I've changed.
0: Just invest in yourself. Focus on you. All right, anonymous phone call. Go ahead.
1: Hey, anonymous.
3: Hey. Yeah, you know, it's a bad idea. It's funny you guys asked this question this morning because I just let my ex back in this weekend. And I woke up this morning feeling the same way I felt when I left him, you know? Bad idea.
1: But you let him back in the bedroom, let him back in the bed, and now you want to put him out to bed again. Now, do you think he's... What did he say? He's changed? He's a new man? He's only got eyes for you? Or is he still out there sleeping around?
3: He I couldn't tell. I moved away and he shows up on my doorstep. All this nice stuff for me and for my new house. And wants to help with the kiddos. And then boom, the minute I take notice something, it's all the same. It's a bad idea.
0: You were winning. You got a new house. You got this dog out of your life. You're focusing on you and the kids. Big mistake, right? You already feel dirty probably today. You probably feel dirty.
3: I feel horrible today.
0: See?
1: You wasn't feeling horrible last night when he was blowing your back out.
0: She needs to move on.
1: All good then.
0: Forget about
3: it. Move on. It's not worth it. They'll never change.
0: Thanks for the phone call. All right,
1: yeah.
0: Gigi in Fresno. Advice, please.
1: Gigi.
4: Hey, my advice is tell them. Tell them because they need to know. You know, respectfully, they need to know. They need to know because they might be lied to, and it's nice to hear it from someone. Open your eyes. This is what they're doing. And then that way they move on and they have a better life too.
0: But hold on.
4: So that's my advice.
0: But isn't it
1: right?
0: Isn't it what she's doing? Because if she's going to go tell the truth now, she's going to be like, hey, I'm still sleeping with my ex.
1: She's done. She says she's done.
0: No, but I'm just saying, that's how you got to start the conversation. Hey, you're sleeping with him? I'm still sleeping with my ex. I mean, do you know how, I hate to use the word dumb, you're going to look telling people that? Like, you got to go tell on yourself to tell on him. And that's a bad look.
4: It'll make you feel better, though.
0: What?
4: It'll make you feel better to be able to get out of it and say, hey, I made a mistake. And this is what I did, and this is what he's doing. I'm going to move on now. It's your job to do what you want to do. But on my part, I said what I had to say. I'm going to move out of this. And then maybe she should even find another job if she's around.
1: That's another option.
4: Gigi,
1: you're the first real one to call in today because you know how fake you have to be to smile in another woman's face at your workplace that is sleeping with not only someone that you were just sleeping with, But he's cheating on them, and you don't say nothing?
0: You're a man anymore. He's not. You're doing the same thing these other people. I appreciate the call, though. Like, who? Like, if it's your man, fine. This is, you got to go tell people, yeah, I'm sleeping with my ex, too. They're going to look at you like, what are you doing? I don't know.
1: The point is, but if they say, hey, you know what? I know. He told me everything. You'd be like, hey, that's fine.
0: He's not committed to either one of you right now. So I don't know how you make a claim.
1: He might be saying he's committed to them. You don't know.
0: First time caller, Dre. Ring the love bell.
1: Love
0: Nick
1: bell.
0: In Visalia is going to sort through the madness today. Go ahead, Nick.
1: What's up, Big Nick?
5: Hey, what's up, guys? First things first, she messed up by sleeping with her ex. They're an ex for a reason. My
0: Thank
5: wife
0: you.
5: Got a saying, once an ex is like your vomit. You don't eat your own vomit, so once you're done, you're done.
0: Woo! I love it.
1: Yeah, when you throw up sometimes, you
0: get it out.
1: You may swallow a little bit.
5: That's the way it is. I mean, she got two options. Either one, she can, like you said, move on, you know, maybe find another job or, you know, just move on. The best revenge you can have with someone is to be happier without them, be more successful.
0: Yeah, but you still got to let it all go.
1: You still got to see. Yeah. Now, if it was just seeing with people outside your workplace, I get it. Then let it go. But the same people that you got to see every day and smile in their face, people that you're friends with in a work environment, you're going to walk past that lady and not tell her to deal. And just say, hey, look, preference is by saying, I understand that this may not be something you even care about or maybe you know about, but I was still sleeping with Chad. I'm making up a name right now. And I heard that the two of you are sleeping together. And I just wanted to let you know that I'm done with him. And then you guys go from there.
0: Look, shout out to Nick's wife. I'm stealing that line, by the way. Hooking up with your ex is like eating your own vomit. Shout out to your wife. I love it. Thank you for this phone call. Appreciate it. She
1: but when
0: knows
1: you,
0: what she's
1: but
0: talking
1: Greg,
0: about.
1: When you're really drunk.
0: He married the right one.
1: You throw up. You do swallow a little bit of it. It goes back down.
0: I don't want to think about it, Dre.
1: It's nasty.
0: Anonymous, go ahead.
6: It bothers me. It would bother me, but I would avoid the women, and I would find out how many of them are married, and I would expose that and discuss it with the husband to make sure he found out. This way, how many of them are messing around, and the husband doesn't even know. So it's like, I know we're not together anymore, but this is what led to our divorce. And who's to say that that wasn't part of what was happening? And why should they get off the hook easy? Let them deal with their argument and let them deal with the repercussion of cheating with a married man. And him too. I mean, he's a dog. Every dog has a day. And eventually they're going to get tired of it. And as a woman, you don't need a man. A lot of women stay with their man because of they depend on them. But nowadays, you know what? A man could strip a woman from everything but their education. Her, keep her head up, stay strong, focus on new things that are going to happen, and stay positive. And
1: go
6: personally,
1: tell everybody.
6: I would look for another job.
1: Okay, I like that.
0: I like the last part of what she said, the moving on.
1: I like to tell the husband if those women are married, and that husband come down there and whoop his ass.
0: Why do you need all that?
1: I love to see it. Can I be a fly on the wall?
0: Social media now for
1: go
0: more
1: to it.
0: Advice for her. What
1: Leave
0: do you
1: a comment.
0: Think? How does she get going forward, or is it still deal with this situation?
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7: Streets, it's time for traffic.
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7: Make sure to look out for collisions in Visalia on Route 63 and Avenue 328. Also, still seeing slowdowns in Fresno on southbound 99, just south on the 180. Drive safe. I'm Karina, and that's your traffic, Central Valley.
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0: Greg and Dre Morning Show, Q97.1. It is now time for everything you need to know.
1: All of it.
0: Yeah, pop singer Olivia Rodrigo says that she has lost 60% of her hearing in her left ear, a condition actually that was discovered as a child during a school hearing test. She says, despite being a successful singer, she jokes that if someone tried to whisper into her left ear, she wouldn't hear anything. If you have a secret, please whisper that into her right ear instead.
1: Yeah, she's keeping it light. She's keeping it humorous. I appreciate that as a comedian myself. But I will say this, it is a serious problem. She needs to really focus on paying attention and protecting her right ear. Because I think that's like the really, really good ear. And, you know, a lot of people, you hear them say that. Talk on this side. This is my good hearing side. And I think we take that for granted when you have really good hearing. And then as you get older, it starts to dissipate. We all understand that. But she's young. You know, she's a talented artist. And she deals with a lot of sound. You know, sound checks, singing, everything, microphones, interviews, headphones, traveling. So she's going to have to make sure she keeps that volume on a respectable level so she can protect that right side. So she really won't be saying, what? What'd you say? And I think it's tough for her on one side.
0: I'm not familiar with it when it comes to your hearing, but I, since I was young, have one eye that sees very good and one eye that didn't see very good.
1: Hmm.
0: So I'm not sure how that works as far as
1: you was almost cockeyed.
0: But well, I got glasses to correct it all now, so I'm good to go. All right, well, the war of words and wrangling continues in the civil lawsuit that has been filed against Cassie. In the latest, Cassie says she's being harassed and threatened by the ex-male escort who used to be hired for her freak-offs with Diddy, and now she wants a judge to step in and help her. Cassie's lawyer sent off a letter yesterday to the judge handling the case presented by Clayton Howard, filed against her. In the note, Cassie says Clayton posted a video on social media last week where he allegedly made threats against her, including, B, I'm going to burn you out with fire. He also said, you want to play stupid games? You can win stupid prizes.
1: Well, yeah, you play right into the lawyer's hand because, you know, Cassie's got good counsel.

0: they say, oh, really? He said that? All right. Well, that gives us some good ammunition of what we need. They were in the cut. They were laying back. She's not a person who's been aggressive through this whole thing. She's been labeled the victim, even though she was a willing participant, as he was as well. This is a guy who I think is a money grab. He didn't get paid from 50 in his documentary.
1: He was in 50's documentary.
0: He was in it. If you didn't get compensated, yeah, that's on you. If you didn't play your cards right and understand that 50 Cent is a businessman, he's a mogul for a reason, and you knew he was going to make a lot of money, and now you were jealous of that. So now you go after the other person involved in it. This is Cassie, who got a $30 million settlement from Diddy. You're like, I'm going to try to go get some of that money. You're ridiculous, homie. And I guess the freak-off business is dried up. I guess he's not getting any money during that, so he's got to find other legal ways. Get a job, you bum.
1: Oh.
0: Get a job.
1: Shots fired.
0: He's a bum.
1: By Dre.
0: Like, you know, and you were taking advantage of your so-called gifts. You were involved in some freaky stuff. You got famous from it. And now you're trying to, you know, pressure and get money from other individuals. Hey, man, find another way to do it. Hey, here's one. Mm-hmm. Write a book.
1: Oh.
0: You know? Okay. You know, the nighttime dealing of the freak-offs, you know.
1: The inside story.
0: Yeah, and give that information, tell your story, make some money that way. Honestly, you can lay your head down at night and say, hey, you know what, I'm just telling my story, like a lot of people. You ever notice that people who be in the spotlight like this and they write a book, then they go out of it? You know why? Because they make millions off their book.
1: And they're done.
0: And they're done. Then they cash out and they go on about their lives. Do the same thing, homie, and get out the business.
1: All right, let's get to more important news, and that would be the kickoff of the World Cup, which went down yesterday in Mexico City. And yes, it was the host country scoring a 2-0 victory over South Africa. Interestingly enough, this game featured 3 red cards. 2 players from South Africa ejected from the game. Mexico lost a player as well. All 3 will be suspended for the next match. But a good start for Mexico. They get a win. And they're up and running. And now, today, it is the USA's turn to be in the spotlight. As here, the Americans kick off versus Paraguay from SoFi Stadium in L.A. Kickoff time, 6 p.m.
0: Is this a trend of things to come as far as the ejections? I know, you know, it's high emotions in the World Cup. You're talking about, you know, your whole country behind you. And the will to want to win is so high. Do you think this is a trend? You're going to see a lot of this?
1: I don't know. That's odd to see 3, you know, it gets down. It's supposed to be 11-11. That game ended up 10-9.
0: You don't normally see that.
1: No.
0: In a regular soccer match.
1: Very rare 3 reds in a World Cup game.
0: So is this going, then especially when you get the countries who don't get along, have a history of, you know, volatility, and now you're going to have that aspect. But I digress. You know what? You know, because at the end of the day, it's not a complaint, just observation.
1: Yeah.
0: Because I cannot complain when we're talking World Cup. Because my partner has been waiting years for this moment, and he is decked to the nines, ladies and gentlemen. Ready. I will have to post a video. We both got our USA jerseys
1: got
0: on.
1: That
0: was a great gift to us. But now my man went in and did it. He did done it. He put on a red, white, and blue headband.
1: Got that.
0: He's got on the eye paint, red, white, and blue under his eyes, like he's going to be playing in the sun. He's while he's watching TV, but the glare from the screen might blind him, so he's prepared for that. He's got on wristbands and all kind of... Dude, you fired up and you're ready to go. And I made this pledge to myself. I'd be nothing but positive when it comes to the World Cup and soccer. I've been a thorn in the side on a few occasions. Not this time.
1: For years.
0: This man has been waiting for this for years. And I want to give him his props and let him know that I'm happy for him. He's going to be taking some time off. He's going to be actually going to some games. That well-deserved. Good money spent and great time with his family. So, hey, man, I want you to enjoy it to the fullest. Plenty of photos, man. I want to see where you've been, what you've done, and all that good stuff.
1: Gotcha.
0: And stay out of trouble.
1: Well,
0: don't lose your voice.
1: Let's start with a win tonight. Do it with me, Dre.
2: USA. USA. USA. We going,
1: right,
2: baby.
1: Let's go. 6 get o'clock.
0: Fired up.
1: Stick around. I'm so happy we're going to give away Disneyland tickets.
0: Okay.
1: That's it. USA kicking off the World Cup. Like, why not?
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22: Slowdowns in Fresno on southbound 99, just south on the 180. Also issues in Visalia on J Street on to southbound 99, plus collisions on Route 63 and Avenue 328. Drive safe. I'm Karina, and that's your traffic.
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0: Greg and Dre, morning show, Q97.1. All right, I'm just so excited about the USA's opening match of the World Cup. I just want to share the excitement with all our listeners and give away 5 Disneyland tickets. What better way to match the enthusiasm that I have in the studio right now than to send you off to the happiest place?
1: It's unparalleled. It's unmatched.
0: Unparalleled excitement in the studio.
1: I can't match this enthusiasm, ladies and gentlemen. I bow down to it. I just go, hey, you know what? It is what it is. I've seen this man. He's manic. He's not even right in his head right now. He's overwhelmed with enthusiasm and happiness.
0: But I want to share the enthusiasm.
1: He's sharing.
0: I don't want to keep all the enthusiasm to myself. That ain't even right when it's the World Cup. You're supposed to share the enthusiasm. Now, that being said, of course, what's the thing? The only thing on my mind today is this big game tonight versus Paraguay. So, we are going to play the Friday feud, and we have the top 10 answers on the board in the category Things to Do at a World Cup Soccer Match. Because soccer is a match. It's not a game.
1: This ain't a game, people.
0: It ain't a game.
1: This ain't a game. We ain't playing up in here. This man is serious.
0: It's a match.
1: Get on eye paint.
0: I do.
1: You understand what I'm saying? This man has eye paint underneath his eyes, like he's absolutely playing in the game.
0: You want to see the color of my underwear?
1: No, I do not.
0: You don't want to see the color of my underwear?
1: I don't want to see your draws.
0: I'll show it to you.
1: I don't want to see your draws.
0: Okay. All right, so we're going to ask you to call in right now, 266-9797. Top 10 things to do at a World Cup soccer match, like is going down tonight at 6 p.m. SoFi Stadium with the United States taking on Paraguay. Should we open the phone lines right now? I'm sure they're dying to get through.
1: Oh, yeah. Let's open it up.
0: Okay. I'm opening them up. There you go.
1: Now 5 Disneyland tickets up 5 for grab.
0: Yeah. And only possibly max 10 of you can even get in.
1: Mm.
0: That's the max.
1: If everybody else on the outside gets them all.
0: If we get them all, we might not. And then there's even less people entered, which increases the odds of everybody that does get one of these right. And it doesn't have to be the number one answer, by the way. But history has proven the first few people that get in nail the easy ones.
1: Yeah.
0: It becomes a challenge after, say, those top 5 are gone. And then people start getting into panic mode. But here we go. In honor of the United States World Cup debut tonight and my enthusiasm, I said 5 tickets for our listeners. I want everybody excited today. Liliana's going to be first up. Liliana, welcome to the Greg and Dre Morning Show.
2: Hi, thank you.
0: Good morning. You going to be watching the game tonight?
2: Yes.
0: All right, good. Now, there we go.
1: Yeah.
0: I got some enthusiasm already starting. All right. So let's go, though. Top 10 things to do at a World Cup soccer match.
2: Get some good beer to watch the game.
1: Beer, alcohol.
2: Yeah.
0: Didn't even make the list.
1: Well,
0: I don't drink alcohol. So that's...
2: No.
0: I will say, okay, there is something else you do with alcohol, but it has nothing to do with drinking it. There is something... I'm going to leave it at that. I'm not going to say another word.
1: And I'm going to give a little hint, too. Those 3 people were polled.
0: Yeah.
1: One person...
0: If it gets zero, then, you know...
1: No, they need to know. One person took the pen and pad and just put their head down and wrote some stuff down.
0: Are you saying there was one random person?
1: It was one random person, basically. So, through 3
0: yeah,
1: people.
0: Yeah, okay, that's fair.
1: You know,
0: that's fair.
1: Alcohol would have been on there.
0: Yeah, okay. One random person poll today. I'll go with that. I'll rock with that. That's okay. And, well, yeah, drinking your alcohol didn't make the list.
1: Yeah. Just know that one random person.
0: Yep. All right, Tony out of Fresno. Good morning.
1: What's up, Tony? Keep that radio down.
0: Good morning.
1: Good morning.
0: Excited, energetic about this World Cup match. All right, top 10 things to do at the World Cup game.
1: Match.
2: Okay. I'm going to say get your grub on.
1: To eat on.
0: And I don't eat.
1: Oh.
0: I'm so into it. My anxiety, my passion is so deep. There's no way I could eat anything. I'm not eating anything.
1: Who doesn't eat at a match?
0: No. Like, your excitement, your energy level, like I say, it's like your stomach's in a knot. There's no way you can eat anything. No.
1: I eat it all sports, Super Bowls, anything. One person polled people. You got to know. You got to know.
0: You better know
1: you
0: that
1: spent
0: person.
1: Years listening to this person.
0: Yeah, I
1: polled whoever that might be.
0: Like, you all wound up. The energy's too much. You ain't got no appetite. Ain't no eating.
1: As soon as I get there, I'll be like, I need a drink and a burger or a hot dog.
0: No drink in their alcohol either. All right, Tina out of Visalia, what's up?
1: What's up, Tina?
3: Good morning.
0: You watching the game tonight? USA kicking off the World Cup?
3: Yes, I am.
0: All right. Good.
1: Hopefully you got it. We're hitting like buzzers.
0: Yeah, we may. We need an answer. Just swung and missed. Top 10 things to do at a World Cup soccer match.
3: Soccer match? I would say like yelling, cheering for your team.
0: Number one answer. Yeah, you cheer for your team.
3: Oh my God, awesome.
0: Yeah, you cheer for your team. That is number one. You can't. I don't want nobody in there that's not cheering. I don't want anyone in that stadium who's not cheering. You don't belong there.
1: Yeah, the soccer match.
3: Exactly. You got to have fun.
1: Yeah. It's the loudest sporting event because it's nonstop. I'll tell you what.
0: Watching yesterday's game, Mexico fans were loud.
1: Yeah, they were fired up.
0: You could hear that on TV. All right, there you go. Tina, you're going to cheer on your team. You can do it from your couch today. It's all good. Yell at the TV.
3: Can I shout out my grandson, Uriah, who plays soccer?
0: Oh, yeah. Of course you can. Where's he playing at?
3: He plays in Visalia.
0: Good for Uriah. He's a young man.
3: Yeah, he's 6 years old. Wow. Starting out good.
0: 6 years old, starting a journey. All right, thank you, Tina. Of course he gets a shout out.
3: No problem.
0: You got it. And you are in. In to win. First one.
1: Yeah.
0: Let's see here. We got Miguel on the line. Good morning, Miguel. Welcome. Greg and Dre, morning
4: Miguel.
0: Show.
4: Miguel.
0: Phone lines are crazy right now.
4: It's me.
5: How you doing, guys?
0: Oh, we're doing good.
1: What's up, man?
0: Come on. Are you going to watch the game tonight? USA?
5: Of course.
0: All right.
1: Were you rooting for Mexico yesterday?
5: I'm rooting Mexico all the way.
1: All the way.
0: I was pulling for Mexico.
5: But I support USA as well.
0: We'll take it.
1: I bet they had tequila at the Mexican soccer match.
5: I would say arrive early and do the tailgate festivities. You got to get ready for it before the match starts.
1: Pre-game is what he said.
0: Did not make the list.
1: Unbelievable.
0: No.
1: Unbelievable. One person
0: I'm trying to get in the stadium as early as possible. I don't want to tailgate. I want to be in the stadium as early as possible. I don't want to miss a thing. I don't want to be caught in like the long security lines.
1: What?
0: There's nothing stopping me from getting into the stadium.
1: Are you there an hour and a half early?
0: It could be an hour and a half.
1: Before the game starts?
0: I might want to get in 2 hours before the game.
1: I'll never go with you.
0: Yesterday, an hour and a half before the game, Shakira was performing. They started the festivities an hour and a half, so you wanted to be in 2 hours before the game to check out the opening ceremony.
1: Well, I get it. I mean, for a match of this magnitude, yeah, they'll have. That was the kickoff game.
0: They're going to have performances tonight for the USA. It's the USA kickoff.
1: Well, I know the USA will have it.
0: So tonight. No, I'm not tailgating, man. I'm in. I want to get into that stadium as soon as possible.
1: That's not going to be every game, though. They're not going to have some big performer every game.
0: Any game I'm at, I don't care. I'm through security. I'm in there. All right. Man, I didn't know this was going to be that tough. Well, it is for Disneyland tickets.
1: Yes, it is.
0: And I guess this would happen when one person gets polled.
1: Yeah.
0: JJ out of Tulare. Good morning.
1: What up, JJ? Boy, so bad to name him twice.
0: Yeah, man.
6: What's up, fellas? Hey, whoa.
0: You
6: got a rep for team, man. You got a rep.
0: Are you wearing red, white, and blue underwear or what?
6: Not underwear, but you know.
0: How do we know? All right. Well, what do you got on this red, white, and blue?
1: Wait a minute. A what?
6: A jersey.
1: Okay, a jersey.
0: Okay. So why don't you give us one of the top 10 things to do it when you go to a World Cup match?
6: When they score, you got to give a beer shower.
0: That's what I'm talking about. Now, you don't drink your beer. You throw your beer.
1: I never throw a beer.
0: I tried to get people to stop that, but I got so much negative feedback on Tuesday, I had to throw in the towel. People are going to throw their beers.
6: Nah, I just throw the empty cup because my beer's going to be empty.
1: Yeah, that's what I would do.
0: That beer's expensive.
1: I'd fill it up with water. I'd go to the water fountain. I drink my beer, fill it up with water, then I go back in the stands, and I throw that in the air like I'm participating. But I'm not throwing a $22 beer up in the air.
0: That's what you do.
1: You're going to get drenched, Greg.
0: Yeah, it's a beer shower. You got to be prepared for that. I tried to shut it down on Tuesday. Again, met with a ton of resistance, so I just threw in the towel. If you can't beat them, join
1: them. What color is beer? You know, it's kind of a...
0: Tan,
1: golden, kind of
0: golden. Yeah, golden.
1: So you're going to get a golden shower.
0: Yeah, I guess so. Whoa. It's called a beer shower. Throw it up in the air, man.
4: Beer is golden.
0: If it ain't empty, you got to throw it. Thank you, JJ.
4: Thank you.
0: Thank you. Now, I don't recommend that in the privacy of your own home. That's a mess. But out at the stadium, that's what people do. Or the watch party. It all goes up. Just watch the thing. You'll see it all.
1: Oh, man. You'll see it all. They need to have somebody by these bathrooms watching if they go in there with empty cups. I'd keep an eye on them.
0: What are you saying right now?
1: I'd keep an eye on them. Some nasty people in the world, Greg.
0: Daniel out of Fresno. Good morning, Daniel.
1: Welcome. Daniel. How are we doing today?
0: What's up, Daniel? We got you.
7: Oh, how you doing?
0: Good. There
1: doing
0: he is.
1: All right.
0: You watching the game tonight, USA, Paraguay?
7: Yes, I am.
1: All right. Good game, right, man. Let's get that win.
0: Here we go.
1: All right. Let's see if we
0: top 10 things to do at a World Cup soccer match.
7: I would say the wave.
0: Did not make the list.
7: It did not make the list.
0: No, that is known as the Mexican wave. People attribute the 1986 World Cup as where that started, but it didn't. It actually started much earlier than that.
1: They've been doing the waves.
0: When it got worldwide attention was in 86. I remember Crazy George at the Oakland Coliseum
1: attributed
0: with that in 1981. But I'm not doing the wave. If I was at a Mexico match, I think I'd probably do the wave. But thank you.
7: You're awesome,
0: Daniel.
1: Because speaking of Crazy George, I went to the last Oakland A's game, and I shook hands with Crazy George.
0: Oh, but there you go. A legend in...
1: Thanks, though, man. He was in tears.
0: We could use Crazy George.
1: You could.
0: At this USA game tonight, banging that drum and getting the crowd fired up. Oh, my God. You know how big that would be? Huge. All right. Ricky out of Fresno, you're up next.
1: Ricky.
0: We got you.
8: Hello?
1: Pretty Ricky, what they call it.
0: Come on now. Are you wearing anything red, white, and blue today? Or I'll pinch you. I'll go over and pinch you right in the butt.
1: Oh, wait a minute.
0: That's how you do it.
8: I'm just wearing my jersey. That's it.
1: He got his jersey on.
0: Okay.
1: I won't
0: pinch your butt then. Okay, so one of the top 10 things you do at a World Cup soccer match. You want to stop? You want to stop right there?
8: I would say celebrate.
1: There's a pause. There's a pause. The man who has the list in front of him has paused. Now he's contemplating, Pretty Ricky. What is he going to do?
0: I mean, throwing the beer in the air is a form of celebration.
1: That is true.
0: So, and cheering your team on is a form of celebration. So, no, I can't give you that one.
1: Ricky, damn it.
0: Ricky could have just stopped, though. He
1: was right there. He had it.
0: Ricky could have just stopped.
1: Someone else heard that.
0: He overthank it. And look what you did yourself, Ricky.
1: And
0: you told
1: him you want to stop
0: you
1: right there.
0: You could just stop right there. Just
1: your opening statement had it.
0: Alistia from Sanger. Good morning.
1: Sanger in the building.
0: Well, welcome. Greg and Dre Morning Show.
9: Hi, good morning.
0: All right, come
1: now
0: on.
1: Now ask her what kind of underwear she's wearing, Greg. No, you ask all the men.
0: How inappropriate, Dre.
1: You ask all the men what kind of drawers they got on.
0: I'm not going to do that to a lady.
1: Ask the lady.
0: Men love talking about their boxers. Men love it.
1: Women
0: don't talk about that.
1: Have you ever worn your man's boxers?
9: No.
1: Never?
0: Good. Good.
1: Probably all stained up.
0: Okay, here we go. One of the top 10 things to do at a World Cup soccer match.
9: You got to dress up to represent your country.
0: And, how do you do that?
9: By putting on the uniform.
0: Buzz her out.
1: What?
0: There is a name! There is a name for that, and it's not called a uniform.
1: Damn.
0: Soccer players on the field wear a uniform.
1: What?
0: Fans do not. How?
1: She wanted to be on a team.
0: I shouldn't be mad. It's too harsh that she's going to miss out on Disneyland.
1: Damn.
0: Tickets. I shouldn't be doubling down.
1: You shouldn't be. She was. She had a good spirit.
0: I know, but this
1: and she don't wear a man's underwear.
0: This is wild. I didn't know we'd have this much trouble.
1: I knew.
0: Today.
1: When one person was polled and took the pen and started writing down stuff.
0: TG out of Fresno's up next.
1: Watch him get
10: good morning.
1: It.
0: All right.
1: Okay.
0: Come on now. Here we go. Are you watching the game tonight? You watching the game? You
10: USA? Possibly.
0: Okay.
10: If I win these tickets, I will.
1: Okay.
0: Wait, if you win the Disneyland tickets?
1: Well, don't hit the
0: game. I'm hanging up on her.
1: No.
0: Okay, I'm not hanging up. Okay, I almost hung up on you.
1: He almost hung up on you. I saved. Just say you're watching the game.
0: She's about to get hung up on
1: it. Just say I'm watching the game today.
10: No. I'm watching the game.
1: There it is. Yeah. Damn. Better hurry up, lady.
0: You were on the edge, TG. You were right on the edge.
1: All right, TG.
0: My finger was on the button.
1: Let's do this.
0: Anyway, all right. One of the top 10 things to do at a World Cup soccer match.
10: Wear your team's matching colors.
0: I quit.
1: Oh, my God.
0: I quit. I quit.
1: Don't quit.
0: I'm quitting.
1: Positive attitude.
0: I quit.
1: No. It's too early.
0: I can't quit.
1: No. There's no quit.
0: What, what are we doing?
1: USA.
0: All right, thank you, Dre.
1: USA. Come on, man. Come on back.
0: If I hear something else about what someone's wearing and you don't say a certain word, I'm keeping the Disneyland tickets.
1: Ooh, wow.
0: I will keep the Disneyland. This is mind-boggling.
1: Come on, man. You got pain under
0: if
1: your
0: I hear anything else about clothing and not this word.
1: Ooh. He's passionate, people. He's passionate.
0: Veronica from Visalia.
1: Veronica's here to save the day.
0: Good morning.
1: Hey, Veronica.
4: Morning.
0: Oh, my gosh.
1: Veronica, I'm depending on you. Please don't have my man have a heart attack.
0: What are you doing?
1: He's high strung today.
0: Well,
1: he's
0: the game's tonight.
1: He's been waiting years for this.
0: Years in the making.
1: Come on now.
0: Come on. One of the top 10 things you do at a World Cup soccer match.
1: What is it,
4: Veronica? They wave their flags or scarves or something.
1: Wave your flags? That's a good guess. But then,
0: wave a scarf. A scarf don't swing. A scarf, like, you put around your neck. You wave like a terrible towel if you're in a football game.
1: Yeah, I mean, Steelers do that.
0: I think I'm keeping these tickets.
1: No,
0: man.
1: You're not. We
0: have two people in.
1: Two people?
0: Two people. That's it.
1: I told you, when one person pulled, did it, it was going to be disastrous. You don't drink.
0: I'm taking a break.
1: You don't eat?
0: I need a break.
1: I need a break. You need to go have a shot of tequila.
0: I will give out the number one more time just to see. I'm about to keep these tickets.
1: No, you're not. We got
0: 266-9797 is the number. 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
11: 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It's time for traffic.
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11: Slowdowns in Fresno on southbound 99, just south on the 180. Also issues in Visalia on J Street on to southbound 99, plus collisions on Route 63 at Bryant Avenue 328. Drive safe. I'm Karina, and that's your traffic.
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0: Greg and Dre Morning Show, Q971. I got to start by saying a thank you, Dre. Let me thank my partner. Calming me down.
1: Put that song on for you, man. You know, I know exactly what you're going through right now,
0: A nice song that like plays at a wedding and just relax a little bit. I admit I'm a little high strung. I'm so excited about the USA.
1: And rightfully
0: off the World Cup today.
1: This man
0: waiting for years for this,
1: has spent thousands of dollars. He's got tickets to games. He's getting on planes. Yeah. He's got hotels, renting cars. This man is all in, people. So please, just give him a little bit of grace here.
0: I'm trying. Thank you, Dre. I got that nice little relaxing song on. Took a deep breath. This is the top 10 things to do at a World Cup soccer match. Get one of the top 10. You're in to win 5 Disneyland tickets. All we've gotten so far, after all those calls, is 2 things off the list. The number one answer, you cheer on your team. And the number 3 answer, you throw your beer in the air when your team scores a goal.
1: Yeah, showers.
0: Everything else is here. And one particular answer has me pulling my hair out.
1: It's frustrated. I know.
0: We've had like people call with 10 articles of clothing and not say this, but...
1: Do you breathe an exercise? I just work with you on that.
0: Let's go to the phone lines. Good morning.
2: Hi. Good morning. This is Robbie from Sanger.
0: Calm me down. I'm trying to maintain respectability right now.
1: He's high strong. He needs a little bit of help here.
0: One of the top 10 things you do at a World Cup soccer match.
2: Well, first you got to represent your team by wearing their team jersey or your favorite player.
0: Was that so hard to say the word jersey? Was that so hard?
1: I told you it was right around the corner. It was coming. Patience.
0: Two people actually called in and said they got their jersey on. I said, do you want to stop there? And then they threw out some other answer that didn't make the list.
2: You can't just say team colors. You got to say jersey. Represent your team.
0: Robbie, you are a genius compared to the other calls we've gotten so far.
1: Robbie, will your jersey match your drawers you're going to be wearing tonight? Greg wants to know. He's asking everybody about their drawers if they match it. I think he's got on matching underwear.
2: Sure, of course. You
1: got to
2: match it.
1: That's what I'm talking about. See, we can ask the winner.
0: I like matching anything today. Robbie, you're in to win 5 Disneyland tickets.
2: Yay, thank you. You guys have an awesome day. Go USA.
1: Woo! USA. Woo. Look at that. You got fired up. Now you're fired up.
0: We're back on track. Now we got the top 3 answers off the board. Okay, we have 7 answers remaining. Top 3 are at least gone. Remember, 1 random person was polled today.
1: Only one. Number 10 is still out there. Number 10, I mean... There was another person who helped with that.
0: One random person did whisper one thing in the other person's ear. I will say that. Who's on the line? So many calls coming in. Let's get to Ron in Fresno. Good morning, Ron.
1: Big Ron.
0: Come on now.
3: It's Juan. Good morning.
1: What's going on with you, man?
0: I apologize for that.
3: Okay. It's all good. It's all good.
0: Here we go. Top 10 things to do at a World Cup soccer match.
3: How's about pray?
0: Pray?
3: Pray for that goal. Pray for that win.
0: Didn't make the list.
1: Oh,
0: but,
1: you brought God
0: in. You might. Hey, whatever works. Has praying worked for you?
3: It does all the time.
0: Pray for the USA. Can you do that? Light a candle and pray.
3: I can do that.
0: Thank you. I will take your prayers, Juan. Thank you.
1: Listen, I've watched games on TV and I've seen people with their hands cupped and their heads down, eyes closed, like they're praying.
0: I can double down on that. The Brazilian team was flying up here, right? Mm-hmm. They were leaving Brazil. They were coming up, getting into their camp in the United States just a couple days ago. They had a whole water truck that was blessed as holy water, and the water truck sprayed the entire plane on the runway. That's how serious they were down there. They had holy water in a water truck. It sprayed the entire plane before it took off. There you go. So I saw that coming out
1: of
0: Brazil.
1: That's dedication.
0: Oh, man. Okay. I don't know where to... There's so many calls. I don't know where to begin. Angel. All right. Angel out of Fresno.
4: How you guys doing, bro? Good morning. Good morning.
1: Come
4: good
1: on,
4: morning.
1: Angel, man.
0: Come on.
1: Got your name?
0: 5 Disneyland.
4: Well, I want to say if you're going to go to the stadium and watch the game, I would say that's exactly what I'm going to do. You're going to go to actually watch the game.
0: That's not on the list, my friend.
1: So you're not going to go and close your eyes, Angel? I mean, you're not going to go and turn your back and then put on a blindfold and go, I just want to hear it.
0: We may only get 3 people again on Disneyland.
1: Angel tried to dumb it all the way down.
0: Now I'm realizing, I didn't realize how foreign soccer was to so many people out there. Watch the game tonight. Just watch the game. You're all going to learn something, okay? 6:00, watch the game, USA-Paraguay. You'll learn a few
1: things.
0: You'll
1: learn a little thing. Angel said you got to get some eye drops, put them in your eye.
0: And
1: then
0: watch.
1: You open them up.
0: You open your eyes.
1: And then you watch it. Clear-eyed. That's
0: hypothetically, that's true. Didn't make the list.
1: Yes. Way down.
0: All right, Mauricio Automatera, good morning.
1: Mauricio.
5: Yo, hello.
0: Yo.
1: All right, man.
0: Are you going to watch the game today?
5: I'm going to give it a try.
0: I'm nervous.
1: Ooh.
0: I'm nervous, but yeah. Go ahead, Mauricio. Oh, one of the top 10 things to do.
1: Give it a try.
0: At a World Cup soccer match.
5: You guys got to celebrate your team, but what if you boo the other team?
0: There it is. Number 5 answer. Yes, you boo, or if you're in Mexico, you whistle at the other team. Heck yeah. Wow. I'm be booing.
1: So Mexican.
0: I'm going to be out there booing.
1: Mexican men, they whistle at everything, huh? Women.
0: That's like a boo.
1: Yeah.
0: If you're down in Mexico, you whistle. And a lot of other countries. Mexico's not alone in that. You whistle. But up here, we boo.
1: And we boo hard. Team.
0: Well, I'm a boo hard. The boo's going to be raining down. All right, Mauricio, you are in. You are in, Mauricio.
1: Good job, man.
0: Okay.
1: Now try to watch the
5: game. Thank you guys. You guys have a good day.
0: Thank you.
1: Okay. You going to boo that little country that we playing? Paraguay?
0: Paraguay?
1: Yeah, you going to boo them?
0: I've actually been to Paraguay. I'm booing.
1: Little tiny ass country,
0: man. Everyone's your enemy. Every game matters that much. It don't matter who the opponent
1: population
0: is.
1: 500.
0: No, they're not. They have a rich history down there.
1: I know.
0: They coming to win here. All right, Karina from Corcoran. We're already starting to run out of time because DJ Herb has already got the turntables.
1: He's
0: up.
1: Ready.
0: Karina out of Corcoran.
6: I'm going to say take photos. It's a once-in-a-lifetime opportunity. Well, I mean, it comes every 4 years, but photos, you want to have those memories.
1: Take a lot of pictures.
0: Yeah. I'm more about living in the moment.
1: Oh, this month.
0: Though, I mean, I want to embrace. Sometimes people get too carried away trying to take their photos, and they miss something that's staring them right in the face. So I get it, but it didn't make the list.
1: Yeah, one person, Paul. They don't take a lot of pictures.
0: People are like on their phone, and it's like, dude, the world is happening right before your very eyes. You're there. So I don't know.
1: Yeah,
0: teach his own.
1: I said this on the air the other day. DJ Khaled caught a lot of flack sitting courtside. They're staring at his phone.
0: That's what I'm saying.
1: But she didn't say stare in your phone. She said take a picture. Take your phone up.
0: Hey, there's other. Okay, honorable mention.
1: Okay,
0: I'll give you that.
1: Unbelievable. Number 10 is still out there.
0: I don't know. Is it? I'm not sure. Arge? Clovis? I may have that wrong.
7: Art from Clovis.
1: Art.
7: Yes. A-R-T.
0: Art. Sorry, Art. Okay, Art. One of the top 10 things to do at a World Cup soccer match. 5 Disneyland tickets up for grabs. We've only had 4 correct answers.
1: 6 answers still left. Number 6 10 answers. Especially. What you got?
7: Okay, something to do at the game.
0: Yeah, man.
7: Jump up, high-five your neighbor.
0: He's so close.
1: Jump up, high five, and then what?
0: What else could you do?
1: If you win with your neighbor,
0: what else would
1: what
0: you,
1: could
0: do?
1: You do?
0: And you don't even know the guy next.
7: Yeah, goal.
1: You close, man. You're so close.
0: You might do this with a complete stranger. It wasn't the high five, though. This is a bigger moment. The high five's not enough.
1: No.
0: The high five is, you know, your average, ordinary thing. Yeah, of course, the high five.
1: There's a lot of commercials out now that are doing it.
0: This is bigger than the high five.
1: And it's a total stranger. But you might do this. What you would never do, like walking down the street. I mean, it's just, you get so caught up in emotion. I'm going to stop right there.
0: Yeah, stop right there. Robert and Tulare, good morning.
1: Come on, Rob. Don't let me down.
8: What about hug or kiss your neighbor?
0: There you go. You're going to hug a stranger.
1: You will hug a complete stranger.
0: I'm hugging
1: stranger.
0: A stranger. We score. I'm hugging a stranger. I'm not groping them. But
8: I can't do all that.
0: I got to try and get Dre to do my celebration dance. Hey.
1: No.
0: Are you going
1: to
0: do it?
1: No, because you said it's belt buckle to belt buckle.
0: Come on, Dre.
1: I'm good. I'm passing that one.
0: Hey, maybe I'll have to get Karina to do it with me.
1: Hey,
0: then.
1: Rob, would you celebrate with Greg belt buckle to belt buckle, chest to chest,
0: come on,
1: nose to
0: the
1: nose?
8: Nah. Cool? I'm a bigger guy, so he's a little too thin. I might belly bounce him.
1: Yeah, man. Wow. He'll get all up in there.
0: Wow.
1: Get all up in there.
0: Yeah, that's my celebration, man. You gotta grab him and hug him. Hey.
1: Nah.
0: Man, I'm going to have to demonstrate with Karina. Dre, man, he won't do it. And by the way, he said he'd do it on Monday. I'm on vacation on Monday.
1: Nah,
0: he slipped that in earlier in the week. That was slick,
1: good.
0: Dre. Oh, man, everyone's been holding a long time. Esmeralda is up next.
1: Esmeralda, how you doing?
0: Thanks for waiting.
1: Esmeralda.
9: Stand up and sing the national anthem?
0: Yes, national anthem. That's the number 9 answer.
1: Number 9.
0: You're gonna represent at the national anthem.
1: Oh, say can you see?
0: you'll see some of the players are singing.
1: Yeah.
0: Everyone gets emotional. Into it. You are definitely.
10: Even if you don't know it, you're just going to stand up.
0: Yeah, you're going to stand up if able. Yeah, you're going to represent the flag. Tears in your eye, possibly, when the national anthem plays. There might be a jet flyover after the national anthem. Yeah. Yeah, absolutely.
1: And put your beer down, people. Put your beer down. Don't be holding liquor in your hand, national anthem being sold. Show some patriotism.
0: I love the flyovers. So flyovers, maybe we'll get one here. Maybe we'll get one today in the Paraguay match.
1: I think you will.
0: You think so?
1: I think it's going to happen. All those are awesome.
0: All right. Antonio out of Fresno. Good morning. Greg and Dre Morning Show.
11: Good morning.
0: Yeah, man.
1: Antonio. All right, we're up against it, man. We're getting close. What do you got?
0: We do have six answers.
11: Face paint.
0: Good one. I didn't make the list, but that's a good one. I don't go full face paint. I do go eye black, but it's not black. It's red, white, and blue.
1: Yeah, he got that.
0: But I don't
1: go
0: full face paint. But, I appreciate any fan that does. Full appreciation. Yeah,
11: absolutely.
0: Are you going to be watching the game?
11: Yes, I am.
0: Tonight, Antonio. All right, man. All right. I'm looking forward to it. We got to get this win. We got to start big.
11: I'm excited. Can I get a shout out?
0: Yeah, go ahead, man.
11: My daughter graduated from Central East High School on Wednesday. Just wanted to shout out Noemi Cervantes.
1: That's what I'm talking about.
0: Congratulations. Thank you.
1: I have two dolls who graduated there. Now you got yours.
0: We're going to add her to the list.
1: Yeah, add her to the list.
0: Out of Central East.
11: Thank you. Appreciate it.
0: Yeah, we appreciate you as well. It's going to have to be the last one, Dre.
1: Oh.
0: Mauricio, Marcos, thanks for holding, man.
1: Marcos.
0: We've gotten so many calls. Thanks for holding. But here you go, Marcos. Guys. Last shot at this. Four answers still on the board.
12: I'm going to go and say that you're going to chant with your team when they score a goal. USA scores.
0: You are going to chant or sing songs, ringing the love bell. True. That's not something you normally do at a football game, American football, but if it's soccer, you have chants and cheers, dedicated chants and cheers.
1: What will be a chant or cheer we might hear tonight?
0: I believe that we will win. Thankful. I believe that we will win. I believe that we will win.
12: Yeah, Team USA, baby.
0: Let's go.
1: That's the chant.
0: USA. Okay. USA.
1: We'll hear that one.
0: You want that raining down, too. Yeah.
12: I'm getting the goosebumps right now.
0: Man, I can't wait, man. So am I. I can't wait for this game tonight, Marcos. I mean, I wish I was with you hugging you, because you qualify. I don't know you. You're a stranger. We could hug each other and
1: belt buckle to belt buckle.
0: We jump together like rabbits, and we go, hey, hey.
12: We could shake hands and clap hands, but I don't know about the hugging part.
0: Bro, we could do that anytime, Marcos.
1: And you want to get cross to cross with you,
0: Cup,
1: baby.
0: Man.
1: Come on, Marcos. Go get cross to cross
0: at any time.
1: Yeah, man.
0: Marcos.
1: Smash it. Smash.
0: What you talking about?
1: Get in there.
0: Okay, but Marcos is in, though.
1: All right, he did. You did get it, man.
0: Marcos is in. Thank you, man.
1: All right, Marcos. Good job, man. Good job.
0: All right. Final call.
1: Oh, he's generous.
0: Yeah, okay. I'm looking at it. I think we can squeeze one more in.
1: Okay, real quick.
0: We're going to go to Sabrina and Visalia.
1: Sabrina?
0: Top 10 things to do at a World Cup soccer match. 5 tickets to Disneyland on the line here. What do you got, Sabrina? We still got three games left.
13: About those big banners?
0: Bring in a big banner?
13: Like those large TIFOs?
1: Oh, the USA banners,
0: Well, I'm not going to be bringing a banner in. But thank you, though. Thank you for trying. All right, we're now out of time. 3 things people did not get. We did not get the number 7 answer. Lose your voice. If you come out of that stadium with a voice, you did something wrong.
1: Damn.
0: You are not yelling enough. You are not cheering for your team enough. Every single person out of that stadium should lose their voice. Number 8 answer, you need to stand the entire game.
1: Got your damn mind.
0: Nobody should be sitting in their seat the entire game. You are on your feet and losing your voice. And number 10, get horny after the win. Is that... Did I read that?
1: Yeah, well,
0: right?
1: I mean, the excitement. One person polled thought, I mean, you're so excited if you win, you got to get it in.
0: You win?
1: You got to transfer. Yeah, transfer that energy.
0: That's what this is?
1: Yeah. Now you're looking at just
0: win and get it in.
1: You're looking at your significant other. You're going, no. what you tell them.
0: All right. 6 o'clock. All right. Very excited about that. But we'll announce the winner of 7 you got in for Disneyland tickets. But another guy to be excited about, DJ Irv.
1: My man.
0: We are 1 minute away from your fun Friday mix and cranking up your radio. Get ready for us. So Greg and Dre, morning show.
14: 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It's time for traffic. traffic.
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14: In Fresno, hazards on westbound 168 onto eastbound 180. Also delays on Shields and Bryan Avenue. Plus, still seeing issues on southbound 99, just south on the 180. Drive safe. I'm Karina, and that's your traffic.
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2: Spread them cheese, let me see that. 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

0: in pub too.
1: Where you at?
0: At the house with it, watching Santa.
1: Who you with?
0: On the couch with my favorite Santa. I was about to, but you convinced us. Should I decorate our walls or log off to Pinterest? 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Even if I fall

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1: No, I ain't gonna stop.
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2: 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Miami. 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

0: at my house, it's called Save That.
1: Oh, yeah. Yeah, I believe that. Yeah.
0: Say that. Don't turn on your air conditioner until after 9 p.m., people.
1: Mm.
0: Save a whole lot of money that way. Just survive, baby. Just
1: well,
0: survive.
1: She got that from hanging out with Diddy all those years,
0: yeah,
1: I guess.
0: Yeah,
1: you know?
0: For a while.
1: Yes, she was.
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0: 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Q97.1.
1: But a couple went to a restaurant and drew attention because the man was trying to pour an alcoholic beverage through her butt.
2: In the restaurant.
1: In the restaurant.
2: Man.
1: Picture a margarita. She's bent over, and he's trying to put it in there. Initially with a funnel.
2: Get the funnel out.
1: Where did he get the funnel out?
2: He brought the funnel with him?
1: I don't know.
2: Unbelievable.
1: So did someone from the kitchen come out with a funnel? The turkey baster?
2: Yeah, what did he?
1: I don't know.
2: Can't use that again.
1: Or they went to the restaurant, and this was the whole plan.
2: Yeah, bring me a margarita and put it in one of those pouring glasses.
1: Right. And you bend over, baby, and then...
2: I got you.
1: And I start pouring the margarita in your butt.
2: That's the first time we had this story.
1: You're absolutely right, Dre. As crazy as this sounds, this has happened before. Now, the reason it happened before was there was a guy who had a bunch of DUIs. He had to blow into a breathalyzer because they were, like, monitoring that he's not drinking anymore.
2: Yeah, and it won't start your car unless you had alcohol in your system.
1: So what he did do was have his wife pour wine into his butt. And the outcome was tragic. Because when you put alcohol or anything else through your throat, your stomach has a lot of acid in there that really breaks things down.
2: Yeah.
1: When you put it up your butt, right in the tank, baby.
2: Yeah, right in there.
1: Right up in there. It didn't end well for him. I don't know how much of the margarita he was able to get down into her butt, because he started the funnel. Apparently that wasn't working, so then he just tried to pour it straight in. But out of a pitcher, I don't know how much is really.
2: Yeah, how much is really? And then what if you're at the table across from him eating? You're like, really, bro? Hey, bro, really?
1: No.
2: Yeah, that's all bad.
1: All bad.
2: You're not even in your own privacy, your own home. It's like, let's go to a restaurant.
1: Whatever you do behind closed doors, hey, that's what you do. I'm not even mad at you. You're not bugging anybody. They probably do this a lot at home, Joy.
2: Oh, yeah.
1: This wasn't the first time.
2: No.
1: Like, they're just, hey, let's do that thing we do.
2: I'm thirsty. Me and my butt.
1: Baby, do that thing we do.
2: Yeah. My butt's so thirsty right now, baby. It's funny. Yeah. Sickening. It's a problem, too. You got issues.
1: No, not falling asleep in the fast food drive-thru. That's so bad. Everybody behind you went for, quote, fast food, and now they're stuck. Now everyone's got to try and reverse out of there.
2: Because you're sleeping.
1: They tried to wake the guy up unsuccessfully. They call authorities. They knock on the window. He's drunk. In the car, though, they found an open bottle of Crown Royal.
2: Oh, that Crown
1: marijuana. Fentanyl.
2: Dang.
1: And he was driving with a fake ID.
2: Man, fentanyl. You got to do better than that.
1: Well, he's been now arrested.
2: Oh.
1: So it's not a good look for this guy right here.
2: What did you do with the Crown Royal bag that it comes in? You save that. You put your change in there.
1: If you're going to fall asleep, what do you even need food for? Like, what made you hungry?
2: It was the weed. That's what got him hungry.
1: Oh, the weed?
2: He had the marijuana, right?
1: Yeah.
2: Okay, that's what did it.
1: Got him hungry.
2: Had he not had the weed, he might have just went home and went to sleep.
1: Ah. And he started fiending for something.
2: Yeah, that weed was like, you know what we need? What we need, weed? Cheeseburger. I'm on my way.
1: Mm. The first part of this headline, I don't like it. I don't. Second part, I'm okay with
2: it. You like it?
1: Okay. I'm okay with it.
2: Okay.
1: I'm okay with it. So the headline is, woman arrested for domestic battery after attacking. That's the part I don't like. Now here's the part I'm like, wait a minute. Because he wouldn't cuddle with her. That's the part where I side with the lady here. What do you mean you're not going to cuddle with your lady? Who does that? I've talked about this time and time again to the men on this show.
2: It's hot.
1: I've talked about a hot hug, Dre. It's
2: no,
1: okay.
2: It's not okay.
1: It is. Cuddle with your lady. You should always do that. Or don't engage in any frolicking. Don't do any fornication. Mm. If you ain't going to cuddle after, you shouldn't be doing any of that other
2: stuff.
1: Get
2: off. We had a whole...
1: We didn't get off.
2: Did a whole show on that. And people, I won that day. I was like, it's too hot to cuddle. There's no spooning. And I won handily.
1: Whatever happened the night before went down, and then she wanted to cuddle. And he's like, no, get away from me now.
2: Mm.
1: How are you going to frolic and fornicate and then say get away from me?
2: Get off me.
1: Ridiculous. So, but she does. Go to sleep. It's okay. I'll let it go. Wakes up the next morning. All right, let's cuddle. No. Pushes her away. And she's like, oh, really? According to the police report, she actually grabbed him by the chest hair.
2: Oh.
1: I guess he was sleeping with no shirt on. Grabbed him by the chest hair and yanked it.
2: Ouch.
1: Yeah. And then, scratched him. That wasn't enough.
2: No, this should have been enough.
1: She then grabbed his cell phone and smashed it on the ground.
2: Dang.
1: That's a little excessive. I'm the first to admit that.
2: That's a bit much. That's why I shaved my chest.
1: Okay.
2: You can't get me that way.
1: In case your wife gets mad at you?
2: Yeah. Well, really? She would never do that.
1: Okay.
2: But man, that's not nice.
1: I don't have a lot of hair on my chest, so I think I'm okay.
2: They can grab you by your forearm.
1: Well, I have a lot of hair on my forearm.
2: Yeah, they'll snatch you up with that.
1: You can grab me that way. And then she gets arrested. So I feel bad for her. What he did was wrong.
2: Wrong.
1: She shouldn't have acted that way. How were police even called?
2: Yeah.
1: Wait a minute. How did that happen?
2: The phone's broken. Do you have to go to the neighbors and cry?
1: Yeah, I don't know.
2: Your chest is bleeding. Your phone is broken. She attacked me. Yeah, well, I don't want her to attack me. I had to close the door on you. She cray-cray. That's too bad. That's all because of a stupid request.
1: No, it's not stupid.
2: That's a stupid request.
1: If we're going to frolic and fornicate, there should be some cuddling afterwards. Yeah. And if not, be careful.
2: Mm-mm.
1: Watch out now. Etsy, I don't know if you're familiar with that, but they are a website where they sell boutique items from small businesses.
2: I like these it.
1: People. Yeah, so
2: support
1: it's a cool
2: the small
1: site.
2: Business man and woman who's trying to make a little extra dollar.
1: Well, they've making a stance now.
2: Oh.
1: Etsy has made a stance. No more sex toys for sale.
2: Why were they even on there in the first place?
1: Well, I mean, maybe people have Etsy. Custom made. Right?
2: Okay. All right.
1: Maybe. Sorry, everybody.
2: They shut it down.
1: If you were buying your sex toys on Etsy, darn it. Gonna have to look for a new source on that.
2: Wow.
1: Still, they got like a 2-week notice on this.
2: Okay, it's so one week.
1: If you act fast,
2: sell out prices right now.
1: Yeah, right now.
2: They're dumping over there.
1: Now's the time to buy.
2: Started off as a harmless site for, you know, people with a skill set trying to make an extra buck.
1: Yeah.
2: And then the freaky people got involved and it's like, hey, I want to make an extra buck. And the poor guy who's at home, he's on his computer. He's an older gentleman. He don't know. He's just trying to get a gnome for his garden.
1: Yeah.
2: He goes to this website and doesn't find it, but his wife walks in, looks over his shoulder, and of course the little ads pop up and the sex toys start. And he said, what are you doing, Charles? What do you mean? I'm just trying to get a gnome. No, you're not. That's a sex toy. He's got it.
1: Well,
2: heard from her.
1: He could have searched toys, right?
2: And then that pops up.
1: I need it for my grandkid.
2: I saw your search engine.
1: Yeah.
2: I see what you're looking at when I'm not around. But I was looking for toys for the grandkids.
1: Right.
2: I don't even know you anymore. I thought we were done with sex. I thought we were done.
1: And you know, with autocorrect, he might have just misspelled something and autocorrect made it sex toys. You see what I'm saying?
2: Yeah.
1: One vendor says, man, this is all wrong for my homemade adult toy realm.
2: He had a whole realm on there.
1: Yeah, realm.
2: He could cover everything.
1: Everything.
2: I specialize. How you want your blow up dollar look?
0: Q97.1 has what you want. Tickets to Disneyland. Yeah.

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0: Greg and Dre, Morning Show Q97.1. What's up? A lot to get to right now, including Disneyland tickets, but not yet. Not yet. We got to solve problems first. And that is the Lean on the Listener segment. You guys do such a great job helping, advising people. And man, I felt bad for the person that wrote in today.
1: I felt bad.
0: I did. So she just gotten divorced. Moving on with her life. Mm. Get rid of the dead weight. Whoa, whoa, whoa. She just found out that her now ex-husband was sleeping with coworkers while they were married, and it continues. And here's where it gets messy. She works there too.
1: Oh.
0: And she has still been sleeping with her ex-husband.
1: Mm.
0: So unbelievable. So she's still getting back with her ex. The ex is sleeping with people at work.
1: And still sleeping with her.
0: Yeah.
1: Love Bill for his stamina. What? I mean, that man right
0: what
1: there, he is in shape.
0: Oh, that's crazy. So she's like all out of sorts, and she doesn't know what to do. She doesn't know if she should go put him on blast, try to let it go.
1: Mm.
0: I mean,
1: conflicted.
0: It's messy. Let's go to producer Karina, is going to help us out. Who got the most likes on their comment today?
2: It was Trina Reese, who said, get tested for STDs and move on. There's no need to confront him. You all are divorced. He only owed you loyalty while you were married, and he couldn't even do that. Have some dignity and self-respect.
0: Yeah. I mean, you were out. For you that wrote in, you were out. You got the divorce. Why'd you go back?
2: You didn't need to do that.
1: Well, it's obvious. He's got that good. I mean, some men are just fortunate enough to be able to put it down like that.
0: Whoa.
1: I mean, let's not throw him all the way under the bus. She's got to take some ownership as well. And I would disagree with that write-in. So I would say leave him. Leave him, then go get tested. She said go get tested, then leave him.
0: Okay.
1: I mean, leave him, then go get tested. Okay. I mean, it shouldn't be. Because, listen, you go get tested and everything comes back negative, you might go,
0: I'll keep it going.
1: I'll keep it going.
2: Mm.
1: He ain't really gave me nothing. Okay. I mean, I'm sure he's been practicing safe sex. He told me he's been practicing safe sex with them. They mean nothing. I make love to you, woman. It's just sex.
0: Yeah.
1: So
0: okay.
1: She can fall for the okie doke.
0: Yeah, I get it. Let's get another one.
2: Vanessa Valencia says, no, make drama. Confront him. Confront the coworkers. Scream, cry, record it all.
1: Get fired.
2: That's bad.
0: It sounds like she wants to see it on social media.
2: Yeah, she wants to see some drama happen.
0: You're wishing you, what was her name? Who made the comment?
2: Vanessa,
0: you're wishing you worked there so you can see all this.
1: But if she goes in kicking and screaming, she's going to get fired.
0: Yeah, you can't do that at work.
1: She's
0: whatever you do, you can't get messy at work.
1: Yeah.
2: Can't get a scandal going on.
1: And he's just going to say, hey, look, if he gets with the other people and go, hey, we're going to deny it.
0: Right.
1: And then you just look crazy.
2: Because
1: then everyone else is going, I don't know what she's talking about.
0: You know, I'm going to take it a step further. It might be time to get a new job. It might be time.
2: So.
0: You clean break with your divorce. It might be time to reevaluate your career. Look and see what else is out there. All right, give us one more.
2: And lastly, MBL Sum says, this is all you. Why divorce and separate if you're going to have sexual relationships? Move on with your life and stop crying around.
0: Okay. Yeah, some tough love. But sometimes in life, we need a little tough love, right? So it is what it is. All right, let's brighten everyone's spirits right now. I'm already going crazy, but I got to hold off on my madness and craziness because we were giving away 5 tickets to Disneyland.
1: Disneyland.
0: Now, I was extremely frustrated because we did the Friday feud.
1: Yes, we did.
0: Normally, 3 random people or 2 random people are polled to create a top 10 list. This time, it was one random person was polled. One random person who came up with the top 10 things to do at a World Cup soccer match.
1: I disagree with a lot of them.
0: And it was like pulling teeth to get anyone to get one of these things.
1: Of course.
2: It was hard.
0: How long did it take us to get someone to say, wear your jersey?
2: It was like a few minutes.
1: Well, they were saying the things that most common people would associate to going to a game. Drinking, eating, and they were, who does that?
0: No, they were saying stuff like wear a uniform. It ain't a uniform.
1: Okay, I'll give you that one.
0: Yeah, they were saying wear colors. And I'm like, where your jersey?
2: Come on.
0: That one, I almost kept the tickets for myself. But we finally started getting there, though. We got some momentum together. We got some of the answers. Cheer for your team was number one.
1: Yeah.
0: Number two is wear your jersey. Number three, throw your beer in the air.
1: Throw your beer in.
0: That's a beer shower.
1: Doing that.
0: Yeah, the big international tournament, biggest tournament in the world. You got. I don't care how much you paid for it, you throw your beer up.
1: I'm throwing water in the air. I'm going to drink my beer and fill it up with water.
0: I tried to outlaw the beer thing Tuesday on Sussman. Tuesday, I lost. I got a lot of flack on that. So I had to, if I can't beat them, join them, I guess. But I won't have a $10 beer or $12 beer because I don't drink beer. So I don't got nothing to worry about right there. Number four answer, you sing songs and chant. Because at soccer matches, you actually chant and sing songs. That's unique to soccer. Number five, you boo the other team.
1: Oh,
0: boo.
1: Yeah.
0: Boo. Or in Mexico, you'd whistle at them. You can go, depending on where you're watching, other place in the country. Yeah, you whistle. Number six, hug a stranger.
1: Oh, yeah.
0: Because if you're celebrating, you just hug a stranger. Now, Karina and I, we pulled off the hug I was trying to get Dre to do.
1: Mm-mm.
0: We just posted this on our social media. We were doing a nice little cheer for the USA. We got together. We had a chant, a song. And then I tried to do the, hey, hey, hey. Hey, as Dre likes to say, buckle to buckle with Dre. He refused to do it. Thank you, Karina.
2: I got you, Greg.
0: For demonstrating our own goal scoring celebration.
2: We did
0: it ourselves.
2: We still make it happen.
1: That's questionable. My wife and I did that once. We got a son. I'm just letting you know right now. It looks suspect.
0: Nah, it was not suspect. Yeah. Check out our social, man. We got to post it up there. Q97 Radio, Facebook, and Insta. You'll see our celebration getting ready for the big game. Tonight, 6 p.m. Anyway, so we had it. You got to stand the whole game. You got to lose your voice if you go to the game. If you don't have a voice when you walk out of that stadium, you did something wrong.
2: You didn't do it right.
0: And you got to celebrate the national anthem. And one other random person said, get horny after you win. I don't know how.
2: How'd that get in there?
0: I don't know.
2: Who wrote that?
0: These things sneak in.
2: What?
0: I just pick up paper sometime to go, why is only number 10 filled out? What? Horny when you win.
2: When did that happen?
0: I don't know where that came from. I don't. All right, so now, anyway. One person got one of these 10, and thus is going to win Disneyland tickets. Let's get ready, excited for...
2: And the winner is... Robbie from Sanger.
0: Robbie from Sanger.
1: Yeah. I remember Robbie.
2: She finally got that answer that you were looking for, Greg.
1: The jersey.
0: Finally. Oh, my goodness.
2: It took us a while.
0: It took us a long time. And two people called in and said, I'm wearing my jersey right now. And I said, oh, you want to stop right there?
2: Mm-mm-mm.
0: And then they gave us a different answer that wasn't even on the list.
1: I was like, whoa,
0: you just want to stop? No.
1: No, I don't want to stop there.
2: Giving them the answer and still they didn't
0: the
2: get
0: answer.
2: It.
0: And then Robbie came through, got it right, and wins 5 Disneyland tickets.
1: Congratulations. That might have not even been Robbie's guess. She just heard us.
0: She heard everybody crashing and burning.
1: She filled in the blank. Yeah, that's
0: well,
1: crazy.
0: She pulled it off. Congrats. She's going to enjoy Disneyland for sure. I'm going to be joining the game tonight. 6 p.m. kickoff. United States enters into this World Cup fight against Paraguay. And I'm ready to celebrate. I'm already going right now.
2: I think you're
0: I'm already losing my voice.
1: You don't have no voice.
0: And it's not even 10 in the morning yet.
2: Damn.
0: And I'm not at the stadium. This is bananas. This is wild. But I will be at a couple of the locations. So I will be up in Seattle for USA Australia. I will be in LA for USA Turkey. So the next two group stage games, I will be there. Ready and excited. Ready, willing, and able.
1: No voice left.
0: Hey, man, listen, enjoy your time off. Yeah.
1: We're going to hold it down. You've been waiting years for this moment. Ever since they first announced it. I've seen the excitement on you. You got face makeup on. Like paint under his eyes.
0: I'm ready.
2: He's overdoing it.
0: I'm ready.
1: Yeah. So, you know, enjoy it, man. Producer Karina and producer Jacqueline's going to come in. We're going to hold
0: it
1: down.
0: We're going to hold it down.
2: Yes.
1: Nice. I will have more Disneyland tickets for you guys to win.
2: And
1: Father's Day promotion is still going on, too.
0: That's right. More ways to win.
1: To win that,
0: those
1: that
0: Disneyland tickets.
1: And we're going to have fun because, you know, they done left me the keys to the Cadillac.
2: Oh.
1: I drive sideways down the street.
2: Y'all know how
1: I get down.
0: Diamond in the back.
1: Yes, sir.
0: let's celebrate something else. So I'm already ready to celebrate the game. Is there something else going on for June the 12th?
2: Yeah, we also want to do a shout out to Daphne and Vinny for promoting today. A shout out from their mom, Amanda Chan. And yeah, they're promoting from, I believe...
0: From 8th grade?
2: Sanger? Yes.
0: Out in Sanger. All right, that's so cool. Congrats
1: Long
0: to the kids.
1: Long-time friend of the show.
0: Absolutely.
1: Great fans. And I consider them more of a fan. They're like friends. Because I was in Japan. They came and saw me in Japan.
2: That's
1: came
2: amazing.
1: To my show, hung out. They bring in gifts and goodies and... we've seen her, you know, just family yes. grow. It's just shout out
0: stationed there because the United States military.
1: Yeah, mm-hmm. yeah, the military. Wow. So yeah, that's a great. Great awesome. Family, yeah, man. Congrats. Great family.
0: Okay, so we got one more celebration.
2: And also National Superman Day.
0: Whoa.
2: Superman.
0: Hold on. Superman? Now let's think about this. We could use him tonight. We have a Captain America, yeah. Christian Pulisic. We have a Jedi, Antoine Robinson's the Jedi. We don't have a Superman. Mm. On our team. Someone's got to be Superman.
2: I think you.
0: Do I need to head down there? Do I need to go to LA right now?
2: You got
0: to
2: go right now, bro. Mm.
0: Fly
2: Come
0: in
2: on.
0: With my cape?
2: They're going to need you.
0: And be Superman on the field?
1: No.
0: Oh, man.
2: Put your kicks
0: okay.
2: on.
0: Plan B. If someone could score a game-winning goal today and earn the right to be called Superman on the U.S. national team, it could happen today.
1: We'll see.
0: All right.
1: Step up and get it.
0: All right. 6 o'clock. Getting ready. I don't want to say anything else. I need to preserve my voice to yell at the TV set just a little bit later today.
1: Hey, enjoy your time off, man.
0: Thank you.
1: You will have one more opportunity to see some people before you actually go fully on vacation.
0: Oh, yeah. I will. I'm not leaving yet. I will be at the Selma Auto Mall, Selma Kia. I'll be out there. They're doing a tremendous sale right now. And come on and join me from 11 to 2. I'm going to find a way to have a TV on because I think Germany's playing right at that
2: Ooh,
0: time, too.
2: Yeah.
0: I'll find a way.
2: Games.
0: I'll find a way.
1: And while Greg is out, we yeah. will. Like, he's on vacation. I really don't want him to do some work, but he said he will give us Greg's pick of the day.
0: Oh, I'll be in. I'll be in
1: soccer. In World Cup soccer. He will have a highlight game that we must watch, and he'll have a prediction.
0: Yeah.
1: And we'll highlight that every day.
0: Yeah, all that. All right. Thank you, Karina.
2: Thank
0: We're
2: you guys.
0: Saying our goodbyes right now. We got Kimmy coming up on your radio next. The Greg and Dre Morning Show.
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Yo, what an incredible kickstart of the World Cup yesterday. Mexico versus South Africa. Mexico won 2-0. Oh my goodness. We were all so hyped up watching the game. It was incredible. Shout out Shakira, by the way. She performed her famous World Cup song, Die Die, Q97.1.

0: Give me another soccer match going down tonight. USA versus Paraguay. Who's taking it? Definitely rooting for USA. Yesterday, Mexico won 2-0. And I'm going for both Mexico and USA this World Cup season. What about you? Who's your team or who are your teams that you're rooting for the most? Let me know.
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0: At the house with it, watching Santa's.
1: Who you with?
0: On the couch with my favorite Santa. I was about to, but you convinced us. Should I decorate her walls or log off to Pinterest? Never too late to meditate on emotional attachments. Even

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I love me some new music. That's Phoenix Flexin', his newest single called Rubbers, to add to your playlist on Q97.1. So listen, we're doing Greg and Dre do Father's Day. 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

I got drive, I don't need a car. Money really all that we fiending for. I'm doing things they ain't seen before. 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I'm a demon lord. Fall off what? 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Called your bluff, better cite the source. 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

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So I want you to get in on these Disneyland tickets for Greg and Dre do Father's Day. A family 5-pack of Disneyland tickets, the happiest place on earth.

0: Motivation. Shout out Kelly Rowland. We all need that motivation right now. And I'm gonna give you some of that actually right now. Hit up Q971.com. We're giving away tickets to Kings of the West, Warren G, The Game, Exhibit. They're all coming June 20th to Tachi Palace Casino and Resort. 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
0: At the house with it, watching Santa's.
1: Who you with?
0: On the couch with my favorite Santa. I was about to, but you convinced us. Should I decorate her walls or log off to Pinterest? Never too late to meditate on emotional attachments. Even

blasting on my speakers on full volume, Young Miami, Spend That definitely gives you that hype and that motivation that you need up on a work day. And it's a fun Friday. It's 5 o'clock. Tell me, here's Shaboozy, Middays with Kimmy.

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0: Sure to never sing it, Kehlani, Q97.1. Honestly, yes. Stop wasting time. Be straight up with people. It is what it is. Whatever life brings you, then so be it, okay? We're not getting any younger. So let's just keep on going, living life to the fullest and giving love to others. Here's Kendrick Lamar.
1: 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I was stargazing. Life goes on, honey.

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0: Ariana Grande, another one. That's Hate That I Made You Love Me. 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We're going to keep the good vibes flowing here, Suicide Boys.
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0: 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I was about to, but you convinced us. 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

0: such a crazy feeling though. I don't want to get too attached, but I feel like I already am. My mind's telling me one thing, but I guess I should listen to my heart. Right?
1: Say my name. U97.1 Millie.

listening to my girl Lisa Lisa on the radios. That was Shoreline Mafia. Take you home, Q97.1. By the way, I'm going to be hosting a freestyle show in Los Angeles on the 27th of this month. So I'm going to see my girl Lisa Lisa there. If you got any questions for her, send me a DM at KimberlyKJM. And I got you. Here's this.

0: That's going to do it for me, Central Kelly. Thank you for hanging. I'll be back mañana on your Saturday from 11 to 2, so hang out with me. But before I go, happy National Movie Night. Now, lately, I've been having a lot of movie nights, okay? I'm not going to lie. Earlier this week, I went to go see Obsession in the movie theaters, an incredible film. I mean, for a low-budget indie film, this was a masterpiece, y'all. It was, like, bigger than its budget, to be honest with you. The cinematography, the pace, the performances, everything was executed perfectly. And I just got to give a shout out to Curry Barker, the director, because, whew, wow, I really enjoyed it. But anyway, then yesterday I went to go see Scary Movie 6, I believe that's the one, right? I was like, the latest one. But it was hilarious. I was like probably the only one laughing so hard like that in the movie theater. I forgot I was in the movie theater. Like, I was just doing my thing, having a good time, laughing and enjoying this film. So if you are about to celebrate movie night tonight, those are two of my top options to go to the movies if you want to check out a new film in the movie theaters. And lately also, I've been seeing the movie theaters get packed, y'all. It's like, yes, cinema is not dead. It's definitely going. And shout out to you if you're going to go support it also. Q97.1. Nos vemos mañana. Same time, same place. We got a date. Don't be late.
1: 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Welcome to the table. 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
0: 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I was about to, but you convinced us. Should I decorate her walls or log off to Pinterest? 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Even if I

0: 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Okay, bestie. 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If you didn't know, Greg and Dre do Father's Day is here. 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Go do it before it's too late, mi gente. Well, hey, when we come back, we are going to continue turning up. We are just getting this party started.
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0: 97.1. Okay, besties, do you have any idea what we are celebrating today on Friday, June 12th, 2026? Baby, it is, can I get a drum roll, please? National Peanut Butter Cookie Day. Oof, that sounds so good right now, man. If you love you some peanut butter, you love you some cookies, the best of both worlds. It's Kid 97.1. Súbele.
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0: Bestie, we made it to Friday. Let's go. What you got going on this weekend? Are you going to barbecue? Are you going to chill? Let me know. It's Kidari 71, your homegirl Lexi, rocking with you. And I still got so much more fire music on the way. 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
3: Pop that thing, let it clap, let it clap. 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
2: Let's
3: my
2: go.
3: Lap. 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
15: 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It's time for traffic.

0: 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This has been your Central Valley Traffic Update.
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